0: 5, descending 0, silicon 6 is start.
1: Southwest 570, NorCal approach, San Jose altimeter 2998, at Clyde, could approach 30 left.
0: At Clyde, clear 30 left, approach Southwest
1: 570. November 1 Sierra Tango, contact approach 124.52.
2: 94.52. Road 1 Sierra Tango, good day.
1: Yeah. Saratoga 709er, turn left 10 degrees, vector for traffic. Traffic is 1 o'clock, 20 miles, opposite direction, descending out of 10,000, Boeing 737.

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1: Departure 235, uniform 1600, climate 3000, 345 on heading. One 0 3 5 uniform.

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1: Southwest 2570, 37. 2797, 35 uniform.

November 1 for Tango. Traffic 12 o'clock in a mile, 4,100 indicated. Traffic 3 o'clock 1 mile, 2,000 indicated.

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1: Climate 10-5190, Southwest 3610.

November 14 Tango traffic. 1 o'clock, 2 miles off the direction, 4,105. Romeo Charlie, traffic 1 o'clock, 2 miles, opposite directions, going off the right side, Skylane, 4,000.

0: Roger. Number 8, Romeo Charlie, traffic no faster, additional traffic, slow across 2 miles, 2,300, indicated.
1: 120 up to 5,000, 555.
0: November 1410, go contact approach 124.52.

Rodeo 733, NorCal approach, San Jose altimeter 2909, cross Clyde at above 5,000. Good approach, 30 left.

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1: What are you doing about
2: Skyhawk 124 to November, NorCal approach, the San Jose altimeter 2999er.
0: 2999er, 124 to November.
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1: Hey, 0800, the heading looks like that, 345,
0: 255. Traffic inside, 3-2-1.

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You bet you had 881 NorCal approach. The San Jose altimeter is 2-9-9-9.

0: clearance at 881. Cross Clyde at or above 5,000. Could approach 30 left.
1: 745, 5 with 2
2: North approach is Sky Oak 1242 November. We've got Palo Alto Juliet.
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0: November 14, November, contact Moffett Tower at 119.55.
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0: November 14, November, contact Moffett Tower, 119.55.
2: So contact Moffett Tower, 119.55, 124 to November.
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0: 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You're clear to approach, 30 left.
1: 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I appreciate it, CHP 37.
0: Southwest 3264 at Clyde, code approach 30 left. Resident 2118 NorCal approach, San Jose altimeter 29er at Clyde, code approach 30 left.

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0: 881.
2: Delta 12-6.

0: 53, well advised, and I got that traffic sign.
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0: 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Heading 120, flight jet 546.
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0: NorCal approach 321 Lima Lima at 8000.
2: November 321 Lima Lima NorCal approach San Jose altimeter 2900.
1: 9 or 9 or 9 or 1. Second. Flight level 190, flight 546.
2: Roger, Alpha, and be at your discretion. I'll probably put you on the right side if you're okay with that.
1: Lake Horse, Lake 526.

0: Number one, Victor, Victor. No, still proceed over Clyde.
1: Westchester
0: 387, RCAL approach, then as they altimeter 2999er. At Clyde, you are clear approach, 30 left.
1: At Clyde, clear for approach, 30 left. Westchester
0: 387, speed your discretion.
1: Your discretion, Westchester 387.
2: Southwest 2369,
0: 7000. Southwest 2369, RCAL approach, welcome on, San Jose altimeter 2999er. Descend now, maintain 5000.
2: 5000, Southwest 2369. We can just, if we could do a visual for you, 30 left.
0: Southwest 2369, you can expect that. Once you get below 6000, I'll have a turn for you.
2: Alright, thank you.
3: NorCal, November 73, Romeo Papa 1900, climbing 5000 on a loop at 1.
0: Number 1, Lima Lima, turn right 10 degrees, expected for traffic.
3: Maintain 5,000 out of 2,373
0: Romeo Papa. Lima Lima, 10 to the right.
3: Right, 1.
2: For 2369, you said 5,000 for us? Good day.
0: 369, 5,000.
2: Alright, thank you.
0: Southwest 2369, turn left heading 090, vector visual.
2: Heading 090, southwest 2369.

0: 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I'm in the altitude 5100 for the terrain.
1: 5100 southwest 2369.
0: Number 1 Lima Lima, altitude navigation, your discretion.
2: Yeah, my discretion, 1 Lima.

0: Air 1, Victor, 10 degrees right. Traffic coming off your 10 o'clock in 4 miles. They're for the left side. That's the Phenom at 5,500.
1: Coming in, 15,773,
0: Roman Pop. Go off here 3 to 4 o'clock in 4 miles. It's the King Air. They're going to go to the right. You're on the left. No factor. That's what 2369 traffic you're following is a Phenom. They're 11 o'clock, actually 12 o'clock, and 10 miles.

0: Victor Victor, VFR at or above 4,500 to get the traffic in check. Southwest 2369, would you speed at 180? Flight 387, contact San Jose Tower 124.0.
1: Turn direct San Jose, 73 Romeo Papa. 321, Lima Lima, Scott Joliet.
0: 1 Lima Lima, roger. Terms of the factor, the 3 miles in front, contact San Jose Tower 124.0, altitude your discretion for the right.
2: 24.0
0: for the right. 2369, left turn heading 030, San Jose is 8 o'clock and 15 miles.
2: 030,
0: field site. 2369, Clippers approach 30 left. 577, maintain 5,500 till established on the approach course. So if the RNAV 3, 2, left.
2: 5,500 till established. Clear RNAV 3, 2, left. 5,700.

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1: Southwest 4744 North Cal approach. Cross Clyde, at or above 5,000. Could approach 30 left.
0: Clyde, at or above 5,000. Clear.
1: 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Sierra 1 Lima Lima, contact San Carlos Tower 190.0.
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0: 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Flight 577, contact Moffett Tower 119.55.
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0: 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Southwest 678, contact San Jose Tower 124.0.
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0: Yeah.

0: 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Turn 110, touch it, 1, 2.
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2: Boxer 1959.
0: 1000, touch at 157. 2745, Southwest 1662.

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0: turn heading 340. That's it.
1: King 5-7, Arcal Approach, San Jose, altimeter 2999, turn left heading 090, vector traffic. King 5-7, Norcal, heading 090, vector for traffic.
2: 090, King 5-7, 2.2, restricted 2.5 or below.
1: King 5-7, altitude departure, discretion, traffic officer, 2 o'clock, 2 miles, 4,000, descending, caravan.
2: Altitude discretion, search for traffic, King 5-7.
1: Fox 1959, traffic 2 o'clock and then the miles of C-130 at 2,500. Contact approach 121.3.
2: Seven 3,500.
3: 3, Fox 1959.
1: 5-7, on navigation.
2: On nav, traffic inside, King 5-7.
0: Niner, Niner, outside of San Jose, Charlie, 07.
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3: 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Starcount Boxer, 1960 out of 3,200, I have November. The 3,000 east of the Dunbar, Boxer 1959.

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1: I turn direct San Jose, Alaska, 745.

375 North Cal approaching. Expect instrument approach 30 left. Descending, accept maintain 6000 for VFR traffic.

November 901 Echo, heading 360. I'll have you on course in a moment. Number 64087 NorCal approaches. You check on?

1272, contact San Jose Tower, 124.09. 491 Echo traffic, 12 o'clock, 2 miles northwestbound, indicates 3,500 times unknown. Southwest 4375, I'll have a low for you. Just oil my traffic, 11 o'clock, 6 miles northbound, Skyhawk, 4,500. Echo, roger. Skyhawk 6407 NorCal approach.

640-7 NorCal approach to San Jose altimeter 29999 east of the 101 for now. I'll have you southbound momentarily. Do you have an approach request to Hollister? Southwest 4375, traffic no factor, descend via at Clyde, clear approach, runway 30 left. Nine one echo, thanks. Proceed on course.

780 Sierra NorCal approach, San Jose altimeter 29999er, and is an approach request today for Watsonville. You're going on your own. Number 087 traffic 12 o'clock, 2 miles off direction indicates 3000, but types unknown, appears to be inbound for Reed Hill. Alex 64087. Skyhawk 64087, there's an additional target, 12 o'clock and 3 miles, appears inbound to Reed Hill View as well, indicates 2900.

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1: American 2094, NorCal approach. Cross Clyde at or above 5,000, clear approach, runway 30 left.
0: Cross Clyde above 5,000, clear for...

ahead, November 7 Tango X-ray. Obstruction indicates 3,800. November 7 Tango X-ray, the traffic appears to be turning northeastbound, indicates 3,900. Skyhawk 087, traffic 12 o'clock, 2 miles northeastbound, indicates 3,900, tides unknown. November 087, thank you.

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I can eventually clear you for the RNAV Zulu, or you can track it in mount. If you do want me to clear you for the approach, I'm going to have to spin you one time for arrival San Jose. 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

0: Southwest 4965 NorCal approach, cross Clyde at or above 5000, cleared approach, runway 30 left. For 14 Tango, maintain VFR at or below 4000.
1: Right direct intel for Rodeo 187.
0: For 07 Sierra, the radar service is terminated. Squawk VFR for exchange approved. Number 07 Sierra, radar service terminated. Squawk VFR for exchange approved. I'm just going to have to, if you want the approach, I need you to make a left 360 to Echion, or you can track it on your own. Your choice, sir.
1: 2745, Rodeo 187.
0: 4 Tango, roger. The flight following, say again, please.
2: 610 Sierra Papa, just southeast of Santa Fe at 4000. Just wanted to follow up there.
0: Your scout? Number 610 Sierra Papa NorCal approach San Jose altimeter 29999 or squawk 5307. Sierra Sierra Papa squawk 5307.
2: 5307.
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0: 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Verify current altitude, please.
1: 4,000 is Zero Sierra Papa.
0: 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And you proceed on course to Hollinsville.

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1: Star 412, 8-4 Raquel, approach, roger, and in contact San Jose Tower, now 124.0.
0: 24.0, thank you. See you guys tomorrow. Approach Alaska 521 is 8,200 for 7,000.
1: Alaska 521, Arcal approach, San Jose altimeter 2999, are you set up for the Zulu?
0: 2999, we are set up for the RNAV Zulu for Alaska 521.
1: Alaska 521, direct to Jonah, clear RMP Zulu, 30 left.
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1: Twilight 96, North Cal approach, settles the altimeter 2999, cross Clyde at above 5,000, clear approach 30 left.
0: 2999, cross Clyde at above 5,000.

from Shop Lima, same tension. Above 5,000, yes, sir. Your cut approach 30 left. Flight 96, quiet at above 5,000 still. Sunset 603, North Cal approach, set as I submitted 2 9 or 9 or maintain 6,000.

0: 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Settle the altimeter 2999er. Maintain 6000. Alaska 521, contact San Jose Tower 124.0.
1: Polar Star 240, Alaska 521, see you.

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1: VistaJet 725, NorCal approach, Denizale altimeter 2999er, maintain 6000.
0: 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And we are visual with airfield, VistaJet 725.
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1: This is at 735, Roger, you have the airport set. Roger, you can expect it shortly.
0: Roger, this is 735.
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0: Should maintain 5,100, this is 75.
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1: 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Clock could approach 30 left.
3: 5,000,
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1: 050, we're just 75 best. For the traffic, you just 75.

0: Mr. Vito 725, reduce speed to 170.
1: Reduce speed to 170, this is 7, that's high.
0: Horizon 2338, reduce speed to 210, and 4000 still established, the Clyde could approach 30 left.
2: I got that traffic in sight, we're moving back to the stadium now.
0: Mr. Jet 725, follow the gear, 350, clear visual approach, 30 left.
1: 50 visual approach, 30 left, 30 left. Yeah, visual approach,
2: 30
0: left, runway 30 left.
2: Back in sight,
0: Helpless 367. Excellent, the gear is still showing 230 knots, so you should be fine. Contact Tennessee Tower, 124.0, you have an excellent night.
2: Helpless 367.
1: 4.0, 367, fine.

0: 38, level 7,000.
1: Delta 3038, Henry Cal approach, going to maintain 5,000. When able, direct to HEPAP.
2: Sight horizon 2240.
0: At 5,000, HEPAP when able, southwest 3038. 1-0 in the heading, we'll expect direct until south of 367.
2: And departure at 2240, we did get an RA for that.
1: 338, with a speed of 170, contact center of the tower, 124.0.

0: Number 2 Alpha Lima, contact Moffett Tower at 119.55. Good day.
1: Moffett Tower, 119.55. Good day, Scotland.
2: To 15,000, that's 2240.
0: Alpha Nurkel approach, San Jose altimeter 3000. Southwest 3038, 4,700 till you're established at EPAP. Cleared RMP Zulu 30 left approach.
1: 4,700 till

0: 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Reduce speed to 180 or less. Contact San Jose Tower, 1240.
1: Wind to 180 or less. Send over to Tower Southwest 3038.
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1: 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Thank you for Lima.
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0: 27 Foxtrot Alpha, what's the plan? Number 7 Foxtrot Alpha, and proceed over San Jose Airport, midfield at 2,500 when you're ready.
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0: Number 831 Mike Tango, intercept approach, San Jose altimeter 3000. Going to maintain 5,000 at 6,000, you're cleared for the visual approach, 301.
1: Send 5,000 at 6,000, cleared for the visual, 30 left, 1 Mike Tango.
0: Number 1 Mike Tango, traffic 10 o'clock, 7 miles opposite directions at 9,800 descending for San Fran.
1: Good morning, Mike Tango.

0: Delta 37.
1: November 1, Mike Tango, traffic, no factor, Clippers, approach 30 left.
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0: 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Salute.
1: Park stop for us, 900, 1700, climb 5,000 on the start. Maintain 5,000, stop for us, 900.
2: CHP 377, side will maintain the shepherd.
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1: Southwest 818, contact San Jose Tower, 124.0. Southwest 818, contact Tower.
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Traffic 10 o'clock, 2 miles, 2,700 Cessna.

0: 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Be at your discretion. You're going to be a little high. Traffic's 12 o'clock and 5 miles at 4,500. Whiskey Golf, traffic 12 o'clock, 2 miles off the direction, 4,000 descending, Twin Comanche, keep climbing. Zero Golf Alpha, traffic 12 o'clock in a mile, off the direction, 4,200 climbing, Cessna. Contact, we give you tower, Wolverine 9.8.
1: Heading 120, climb maintains, what was the altitude again?
0: American 9740, traffic smoke factor. Descent via Matt Clyde, split approach 30 left, except for that speed.
1: Two, FedEx, 1219 heavy.
2: Speed

0: of 18,500 is traffic.
1: SkyWest 3001 is 8,400 descending 7,000. So we're set up for the RNAV Zulu going into 30 left.
2: SkyWest 3001, North Cal approach. Welcome on San Jose altimeter 3000 and direct Gilma, clear on PZU, 30 left, maintain best forward speed.
1: Direct Gilma now, cleared the, did you say cleared the approach, SkyWest 3001?
2: SkyWest 3001, direct Gilma, cleared RMP Zulu, 30 left, maintain best forward speed.
1: Alright, best forward speed, direct Gilma, cleared the RNAV Zulu for 30 left, SkyWest 3001.

Lincoln 9740 Heavy. Maintain 180 knots or greater till 5 mile final contact. San Jose Tire 124.0. Good night.

10807 or Cal Approach. That'll say altimeter 3000. Maintain 6000, reduce speed to 210. We're 906 Golf, advised when you have 1 minute weather, Hollister.

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1: What's that, 5-7-6?
0: Check out 807. Traffic 12 o'clock, 5 miles southeastbound, 4,300. Starting to descent, assessment.
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0: Bernardo Whiskey Golf, how will the approach terminate? Bernardo Whiskey Golf, Roger. 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
3: We are currently about 10 miles to the northwest of Santee, single ship H60, looking to pick up the TACDAN runway 32 back into Moffitt.
0: Charlie 19, NorCal approach, clock 5345.
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0: Pitch at 807, trap and dispatcher, cross collide at above 5,000, cut approach 30 left. Charlie 19, radar contact, 25 miles south of Moffitt Airport, maintain VFR, report when established.
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1: Exit 807, reduce speed to 180. Exit 289, NorCal approach, Denali altimeter 3000 at Clyde, clear approach 30 left.

0: 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Contact Tennessee Tower 124.0.
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687 Golf Sierra NorCal approach, San Jose altimeter 3000. Cross collide at or above 5000. Clear approach, 30 left.

Southwest 3094, Nurkel approach, San Jose, altimeter 3000.

Firefly 3094, pretty speed of 230. Check at 289, maintain 180 knots, prepared till the 5 mile final contact, San Jose Tower 124.0, good night. Roger, maintain VFR all time. Clear for the check-in. 3-2 left approach. Three two left.

7 Golf Sierra, traffic 1 o'clock, 5 miles southeastbound, 4000 indicated. So.

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1: Number 7 Golf Sierra, traffic no faster. You can cross flight at about 4,000. Still could approach 3-0.

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If you get the traffic and want the right side, just let me know. Joey 92, contact Moffat Tower, 19.55.

0: 37 Garcia, maintain 210 knots or greater. Southwest 3094, reduce speed to 190. Number 7 Golf Sierra, 210 to 10, 180 or greater, tell 5, contact San Jose Tower 1240.
1: Roger, 210 to 180 to 5.

0: 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How about that, that's on your second?
1: The
0: airport. FR 3094, thank you. You're clear for the visual press, 30 right. Do you also have the Gulfstream 6 in front? Sorry, it's coming in super weak. You said yes?

Southwest 3094, 170 or less, contact San Jose Tower, 1240. Good night. Southwest 377 or Gallup approach, San Jose altimeter 3000 at Clyde, cut approach 30 left.

Southwest 1037, NorCal approach. That is the altimeter 3000. Maintain 7000.

0: approach number 282 Quebec Sierra, leveling 7000 with Alpha.
1: Number 282 Quebec Sierra, North approach, Zeta Alpha Beta 3000, Moffett Airport, 9 o'clock, and 10 miles, set to maintain 5000.
0: Down to 5000, we do have Moffett in sight whenever you need to have it.
1: Number 2 Quebec Sierra, roger, leaving 6000, clear for the visual approach, 32 left Moffett.
0: Out of 6000, clear for the visual, 32 left Moffett, for 282 Quebec Sierra.
1: Number 2 Quebec Sierra, thank you. Just to verify, leaving 6000, clear for the visual approach, 32 left.
0: Leaving 6000, we are clear for the visual 32 left at Moffett for 282 Quebec Sierra.

0: November, two Quebec Sierra, contact Moffett Tower, 119.55. Good night.
1: 1955 for two Quebec Sierra. Hotel Southwest 2430, 10-4 to City via the Silicon 30.
0: Southwest 2430, NorCal approach, San Jose altimeter 3001 at Clyde, clear approach, 30 left.
1: 3001 at Clyde, clear approach, 30 left, Southwest 2430.

0: Southwest 2760, 12.6, descending via discuss mode to 250 with Echo.
1: Southwest 2716, NorCal approach, San Jose altimeter 3001. At Clyde, cut approach, 30 left.
0: At Clyde, cleared approach, 30 left, Southwest 2716.
2: Approach Alaska 1303, 7000, we have Echo request DRNAV Zulu 30 left.
1: Alaska 1303, NorCal approach, San Jose altimeter 3001. Going to maintain 6,000, expect the vectors to final and able to Zulu for the sequence.
2: Okay, down to 6,000 and expect vectors final Alaska 1303.
1: Southwest 1037, contact San Jose Tower 124.0.

0: 3696, NorCal departure radar contact.
1: Southwest 2716, reduce speed to 210.
2: Again, Southwest 2716.
1: Southwest 2716, speed 210.

0: 3626 traffic. About your 3 o'clock, 1 mile maneuvering at GA 8, 5500 restricted above you.
1: Southwest 3626, looks.
0: Southwest 2430, maintain 180 knots or greater to 5 mile final.
1: 180 or greater to 5 mile.
0: Alaska 1303, reduced speed to 200.
1: 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Alaska 954, 7000.
0: 2193, NorCal departure radar contact. Traffic 12 o'clock, 3 miles maneuvering, a GA 8, 5500 restricted above you. Alaska 954, NorCal approach, just going to maintain 6000.
1: 6000, Alaska 954.
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1: 24.0.
0: Alaska 1303, turn left heading 040, just going to maintain 5100.
1: Yeah, 040, what's the altitude for Alaska 1303?
0: 1303, 5151.
1: 5100,
0: so 3626, climb maintain flight level 1900.
1: 1900, Southwest 3626.
0: Alaska 954, fly present heading, vector is final.
1: Present heading, vector is final, Alaska 954.
0: To 1303, reduce speed to 170.
1: 170.
0: Alpha 2716, maintain 170 knots to a 5 mile final.
2: 75, Alpha 2716.
0: To 954, descend to maintain 5100.
2: Alpha 2716.
0: Alaska 1303, San Jose Airport is 9 o'clock and 10 miles, you're also found at 737, 10 o'clock, 4 miles northwest bound 3000. 1303, turn left heading 330, follow traffic, cleared visual approach, turn left 30 left.
2: We're coming up on the
0: as in 2193, traffic no factor, climb maintain 15000.
3: 5000 is in 2193.
0: So 2716, contact tower 124.0. 1303, maintain 170 knots to 5 mile final, contact tower 124.0.
1: 75 miles over the center last year.
0: Traffic orbiting directly above you at GA 8, 5500, they're restricted above you.
1: That's 1398,
0: excuse me. That's 954, do you want the visual or the instrument approach?
1: Just go another ILS for cruiser left.
0: 954, roger, turn right, heading 100, vector's ILS.
1: 00 left, 954.
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0: 1398, traffic no factor, on fire shortly.
1: Last 1398, thank you.
0: Is in 2193, contact departure 135.1.
3: 135.1, is in 2193.
0: Last 1398, climb maintain 15000.
4: Climb
0: 1398, climb maintain 15000.
1: 15000, Alaska 1398.
0: 1407 NorCal departure radar contact. Traffic 9 o'clock, 2 miles maneuvering, AGA 85,500 restricted above you.
1: Southwest
0: 1407, affirmative. Maintain 5,000, that traffic's restricted above you at 55.
1: All right, roger that. Maintain 5,000, Southwest 1407.
3: And departure is 2193, can I get a frequency one more time?
0: Then 2193, affirmative, 135.1, 35.1.
3: 351, Harrison, 2193, see ya, thanks.

0: 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Air request.
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0: SkyWest 4100, NorCal Approach, good evening, descend to maintain 6000.
1: Descend to maintain 6000, any chance for the RNAV Zulu 30 left tonight, 4100?
0: That's the 954, turn left, heading 040.
2: 040 left to 954.
0: SkyWest 4100, affirmative, you can expect it reduced speed to 200, clear direct Gilmer.
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0: November 087, squawk 5324. The 510 NorCal approach. Descend via accept cross flight at 5000, cleared approach from runway 30 left.
2: 5000.
0: That's 1398, turn right, direct San Jose.
2: Right to direct San Jose, last 1398.
0: 1407, climb maintain flight level 190.
2: Climb maintain flight level 1907, that's 1407.
0: 954, turn left heading 330, intercept localizer.
2: 330, intercept localizer, that's
0: 994. SkyWest 4100, maintain 6000 until established. Cleared RNAV Zulu, runway 30 left approach, 200 knots.
1: Maintain 6000 until established. Cleared RNAV Zulu, runway 30 left, 200 knots, SkyWest 4100.
0: Last to 954, 6 miles from HIVAC, maintain 3000 until established. Cleared ILS, runway 30 left approach. So 1398, contact departure 135.1.
2: So I want to get you 1398.
0: So 3640, NorCal departure, radar contact.

0: Alaska 954 to maintain 170 knots or greater to 5 mile final.
1: 70 greater to 5 mile final.
0: 1407, turn left, direct intel.
1: Left turn, direct intel, thumb is 1407.
0: 64087, radar contact 3 north of San Martin, San Jose altimeter 3001. So it's 510, maintain 250 knots to Clyde. Southwest 510, if you're able, 250 to Clyde. 954, contact tower 124.0.

0: Southwest 510, you can amend the speed, maintain 210 knots or greater. Southwest 3640, climb maintain, flight level 190.
1: Level 190, Southwest 3640.

0: Roger, 577, good afternoon again. Coming up, 1.7, 3000, 345 heading.
1: 577, NorCal departure, radar contact. Good afternoon, turn right heading 120.
0: Right, 120, flex shift, 577.
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0: 577, fly heading 100, climb maintain 5,000.
1: 00, and I'm sorry, so that was 5,000?
0: 577, affirmative, 5,000.
1: 5,000, 100 heading, let's say 577.
0: 087, additional traffic, 1 o'clock, 1 mile southeastbound altitude unknown. With 510, maintain 170 knots or greater until a 5 mile final. Flagship 577 traffic, 2 o'clock, 4 miles maneuvering at GA8, 5,500 restricted above you.
1: We're looking at Flagship 577.
0: 087 traffic, no factor, additional traffic, 1 o'clock, actually 12 to 1 o'clock, 7 miles southeast, sound altitude indicates 3,200. 087, thanks. Southwest 510, contact tower 124.0.

0: Right, 4100, maintain 170 knots to Waxar.
1: 170 to Waxar, SkyWest 4100.
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1: 190, Flexjet 577.
0: West 4100, contact San Jose Tower, 124.0.
2: Tower's good, 4100, yeah.

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1: Drive 740 NorCal approach, descend to maintain 6,000, expect runway 30 left.
0: Descend to maintain 6,000, expect 30 left, drive 740.

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2: Left at 1078,
0: Southwest 298, Northern Cal approach, at Clyde, cleared approach, runway 30 left.
2: Clyde, clear to the coast, 30 left, Southwest 298.
0: Drive 740, Moffett Airfield, 9 o'clock in 15 miles, San Jose is 10 o'clock in 13 miles.
1: Looking, Drive 740.
0: 740, roger. Turn left, heading 050, descend to maintain 4,700.
1: Left heading 050, descend to maintain 4,700, Drive 740.

0: 740 San Jose Airport sound, 10 o'clock, 10 miles.
1: Insight, 740.
0: 740, thanks. Cleared visual approach from runway 30 left, maintain at or above 2,000 until established on final.
1: Cleared visual approach 30 left and maintain at 2,000 until established on final, 10 740.

0: 740, traffic 12 o'clock in 7 miles, maneuvering a helicopter 1200. Tower will keep you advised. Contact Tower 124.0.
1: 240, 740.

0: 02 Bravo, contact approach 125.35. Number 71 Mike, traffic 1 o'clock, 1 mile northbound, altitude indicates 4,100. 71 Mike, thanks.
1: Evening Oakland, UPS 59, level 350.

0: NorCal, 580 Real Mike, speed 7000 and San Jose sites.
1: 580 Romeo Mike, NorCal approach, descend and maintain 6000.
0: 6000, 580 Romeo Mike. And 580 Romeo Mike, we're showing traffic at our same altitude about 7 miles ahead. Looks like they're also descending.
1: Number 0 Romeo Mike, they're going to stay on their present heading, they're going to San Francisco.
0: Coming back, roger.
1: Sierra Papa, NorCal approach, San Jose altimeter 3001.
2: 3001, Sierra Papa.
1: Sierra Romeo Mike, turn left, heading 090, vectors visual approach.
0: 90, Romeo Mike.

0: 2557 North Cal Approach at Klein, cleared approach runway 30 left.
1: Approach Yellowstone 87, 7000, information Fox.
0: Yellowstone 87 North Cal Approach, roger, descend maintain 6000, expect runway 30 left.
1: Descend maintain 6000, 30 left, Yellowstone 87.
0: Zero Romeo Mike, descend and maintain 4,400.
1: 4,400, zero Romeo Mike.

0: Yellowstone 87, fly heading 100, vector is final.
1: Heading 100, Yellowstone 87.
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0: Romeo Mike. Maintain at or above 2,000 until established on the final cleared visual approach from 830 left.
1: Above 2,000 until established, cleared visual, 30 left, 583 Romeo Mike.

0: approach, good evening. Set that 747, 8.2 descending 7000.
1: 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Zero Romeo Mike, contact San Jose Tower 124.0.
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1: 5,100, Yellowstone 87.
0: The 2557, maintain 210 knots or greater.

0: 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Do you want the visual or the ILS?
1: ILS, Yellowstone 87.
0: Yellowstone 87, roger. Maintain 200 knots or greater.
1: 200 knots or greater, Yellowstone 87.
0: 2557, resume normal speed, contact tower 124.0.

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1: 854 NorCal approach, roger. Fly heading 090, vector is final, descend maintain 7000.
0: 090 on the heading, descend maintain 7000, Alaska 854.

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1: Left, 040, Yellowstone 87.
0: Exit 747, descend and maintain 5,100.
2: 5,100, exit 747.
0: Zone 87, descend and maintain 4,700.
1: Maintain 4,700, Yellowstone 87.
0: 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Okay, 854, turn left, heading 070.
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0: 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So established, clear to ILS, 2030 left approach.
1: So established, clear to ILS, 2030.
0: 747, San Jose Airport, 9 o'clock, 10 miles, advise in sight.
2: And say accept a 7%.
0: 747, thanks. Turn left heading 070. Reduce speed to 170.
2: 070, 170. Accept a 747.
0: Zone 87, maintain 170 knots or greater to 5 mile final.
1: 170 knots or greater to 5 miles, zero final.
0: 01 Golf, turn left heading 280, vector sequence. 01 Golf, IFR cancellation received, and I'll fit your discretion. Exit 747, descend and maintain 4,700.
2: 4,700, exit 747.
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0: Okay, 854, descend and maintain 5,100. 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
0: 854, roger. Two Sierra Papa flight heading 120, vectors traveling. Just 747, turn left heading 040.
2: Turn 040, 0 7 7 7.

0: to 747, maintain 170 knots, cleared visual approach, runway 30 left.
1: 170 above Phoenix, and cleared visual 30 left. Good distance.
0: Last gate 54, turn left heading 040.
1: 040, last gate 54.

0: 247, maintain 170 knots, the 5 mile final, contact tower 124.0.
1: 170, 5 mile final, over to your connection.
0: For 2 Sierra Papa, resume on navigation, contact approach 124.52. Sierra Papa 124.52, 2452.

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1: Left K54, descend 4,700.
2: Forecast HP37. We're starting to descend. We're inbound for San Jose with Foxtrot.
0: HP37, roger. Proceed to the prune yard and altitude at your discretion.
2: CHP37, I'm unfamiliar with the prune yard.
0: K54, turn left heading 320, intercept localizer.
1: Left 320, then intercept the localizer. Left 854.
0: CHP37, no problem. Fly heading 120 vectors, CSUN.
2: 120 vectors, CHP37.
0: K54, 4 miles from HIVAC, maintain 3,000 till established, clear dial left, and way 30 left approach.
1: Maintain 3,000 till established, clear dial left, 30 left approach, left 854.
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0: To 357, expect the RNAV runway 32 left by heading 200 vectors for Hosnu. To 357, verify a Bravo.

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1: Just 725, North Cal departure radar contact.

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Cross Hosnu at above 5,500, clear Darnav, runway 3 to the left approach.

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1: 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Center low, this is at 725, climbing for level 190, Techie.
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0: Bob, that's 3786, 10.3 to 7 VF4, runway 2.
1: This is 2826, turn left heading 330, San Jose Airport, 9 o'clock and 15 miles.
0: 330, that's okay.
1: 2826, clear visual approach, runway 30 left. The 3786, NorCal approach, at Clyde, cleared approach, runway 30 left.
0: Clyde, cleared approach, 30 left, 3786.

0: said that 562, down half, down half, seven times, about 30,000.
1: You guys said 562, North Cap Roach. Roger. King 57, North Cap Roach. 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

0: Jet 562, I'm going to vector you around traffic. Turn right heading 360, descend and maintain 5,000.
1: Right turn heading 360, I'm going to 5,000. 562.
0: King 57, North Cap Roach on guard. 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

0: Southwest 3786, contact San Jose Tower, 124.0. Exit 8, correction, exit 562, turn left direct Clyde.
1: Left direct Clyde, 562.

0: Jet 562, report San Jose in sight at 12 o'clock, 17 miles. Jet 562, clear to visual approach when we tree to the left. November 831, Mike Tango, turn right direct San Jose.
1: Turn direct San Jose, 1 Mike Tango.

0: to 2745 North Tap Approach at Clyde, clear to ILS, runway 30 left approach. Number 831, Mike Tango, contact approach 135.1.
1: 35-1, 1 Mike Tango, see ya.
0: Okay. November 580, Romeo Mike, North Tap Approach, radar contact.

0: 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Resume navigation. November 580 Romeo Mike, climb and maintain flight level 1900.
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0: Southwest 2294, NorCal at Clyde, clear to ILS, runway 30 left approach. Southwest 2294, NorCal approach at Clyde, clear to ILS, runway 30 left approach.
2: Clyde, clear to ILS.
0: NorCal departure, radar contact.

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2: 124.0, Southwest.

0: Southwest 427, have been 14.1, descending the Silicon 6, Gulf.
1: Southwest 427, northbound approach at Clyde, cleared ILS, runway 30 left approach.
0: Alright, at Clyde, clear to ILS, 30 left, Southwest 427.
1: Southwest 427, I've got a turn you for traffic here. Cancel the approach, turn right heading 360 and level off, maintain 10,000, 10,000.
0: Alright, maintain 10,000, or remain 10,000, turn right heading 360, cancel the approach, Southwest 427.

0: Indianapolis 427, cross Clyde at or above 5,000. Cleared approach, runway 30 left.
1: Cross Clyde at or above 5,000, cleared approach, runway 30 left. Cross Clyde at or above 5,000, cleared approach, runway 30 left.
0: Southwest 1360 North Cal approach at Clyde, cleared ILS, runway 30 left approach.
1: At Clyde, cleared ILS, 30 left.

0: and NorCal good evening. Delta 2087, leveling 7000.
1: Delta 2087, NorCal approach, roger. Are you able to do the RNP, the RNAV Zulu approach?
0: Yeah, if you need us to switch over to that, we can make that happen.
1: Delta 2087, it's faster, but I can accommodate whatever you need.
0: Yeah, we'll go ahead and set up for the Zulu for Delta 2087.
1: Delta 27, roger. Expect that. Let me know when you're ready. You can expect it starting at Gilna.
0: We'll expect it from Gilna, Delta 27.
1: Southwest 1316, maintain 250 knots to Clyde.
0: 250 to Clyde, Southwest.

0: Delta 27, ready.
1: Delta 2087, clear direct Gilna, cross Gilna at 7,000. Clear to RNAV Zulu, runway 30 left approach.
0: Direct Gilna, Gilna at 7,000, clear to RNAV Zulu, 30 left approach, Delta 2087.
1: Southwest 427, contact San Jose Tower, 124.0.
0: Southwest 24.0,
1: Delta 2087, reduce speed 210.
0: Speed 210, Delta 2087.

0: Southwest 4137, 10,010, 7 o'clock.
1: Southwest 4137, North Approach, at Clyde, cleared ILS, runway 30 left approach.
0: Clyde, cleared the ILS, 30 left approach, Southwest 4137.
1: Southwest 427, contact San Jose Tower, 124.0. Southwest 4137, reduce speed 210.
0: Southwest 4137.

0: Southwest 4137, you can delete the top altitude at Gusty.
1: Southwest 4137.
0: Southwest 1316, maintain 210 knots or greater to a 10 mile final. 210 or greater to 10.

0: Southwest 1316, maintain 180 knots or greater to a 5 mile final.
1: 180 to 5 mile final.
0: Delta 2087, reduce speed 180.
1: Speed 180, Delta 2087.

November, 494 Sierra Papa traffic, 11 o'clock, 5 miles northwest, bound Skyhawk 2000. November 4828 Papa traffic, 11 o'clock, 4 miles southeast, bound Skyhawk 2000.

Number 494 Sierra Papa, contact San Jose Tower 124.0. November 4828 Papa, contact approach 125.35.

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1: Bell 3073, NorCal, clear. Instrument approach, runway 30 left.
0: Instrument approach, 30 left, Bell 3073.

0: north of 2136 out of 12, and we're sending on the Razor.
1: Delta 2136 NorCal, hello sir, clear this for the first 23s are left.
0: Okay, I believe you said here, we are cleared for the ILS 30 lockups 2136.
1: 2136 affirmative.

0: 2136 for Travis, and I'm not talking to cross Clyde Edwards 5000. You're still clear for the approach. Number 64 Whiskey Golf Thorncal approach. Hello.
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0: I stopped your buddy because of the traffic off your right. Probably see him on TCAS 1500 feet below you. Do you actually have visual on him? I'm just trying to, I'm curious if he's at 3500.
1: Yeah, we do have.
0: No problem. No, your buddy's on a different arrival. Also going to San Jose, but it looks like he is going to pass over him. Would you say that target or that traffic's lower than you?
1: Yeah.
0: But like visually, he does appear lower as well.
1: Perfect.
0: Hey, Delta 2136, I got a confirmation on that traffic's altitude. 11 o'clock, 4 miles northwestbound, 3500 indicated, and your company says that that's pretty accurate. Delta 3073, thanks for the help. Contact San Jose Tower 124.0.

0: 136. Still got company in sight? Delta 2136, do you still have company in sight?
1: We were just looking for you.
0: 2136, roger. Follow that company to the airport. Can you do that?
1: All right, we'll follow our company to
0: 2136, thanks a lot. I didn't want to slow you. I'll let you do that on your own. You're 4.75 miles in trail. 60 knot overtake. Contact San Jose 124.0. Good day.
1: All right. San Jose 126.

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1: Amber,

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1: Right direct, Henley, I should say.
0: Visit 562, turn right, right turn direct, Sierra Juliet Charlie, San Jose.
1: Take right turn direct, San Jose, I should say. 562.

0: 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Fly me maintain flight level 190.
1: I maintain flight level 190 Twilight for 999 Yankee Yankee.
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1: Oscar 755, Moore County, clear, direct to Jilna, at Jilna, join the routing only for the air now Zulu, runway 30 left, maintain 7,000 for traffic.
2: Okay, direct to Jilna, we'll maintain the track, but we'll stop at 7,000, Alaska. 755, we got information, hotel now.
1: 755, thanks. Alaska 755, traffic 12 o'clock, 3 miles, same direction. Skyhawk, restricted out or below 5,500.
2: Side Alaska, 755.
1: Skyhawk, Zero Kapapa, caution wake turbulence. Traffic, 6 o'clock, 2 miles, overtaking you. Level at 7,000 is going to be a Boeing 737. You are right behind them. Suggest maybe a slight right turn to avoid the possible wake turbulence.
0: Return to the right, Zero Kapapa.
1: With 1679 North Carolina, hello, cleared instrument approach runway 30 left.

0: 755 traffic show factor. At Jilna cleared for the RNAV Zulu, runway 30 left approach.
1: Sir, at Jilna, we're cleared the RNAV Zulu, 30 left, Alaska, 755.
0: Zero, Kapapa, you can resume road navigation. That 73 just passed off your left.
1: That's second is heading for a little bit, Zero, Kapapa, and then come back.
0: Kapapa, roger. VFR climb to 75 is approved. Just remain outside of the Bravo.
1: Okay, remain outside the Bravo, Zero, Kapapa.
0: Papa, can I take NorCal 127.15, 2715, have a good flight.
1: 2715, good night, Circle Papa.
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1: 240, Alaska 755, good night, sir, thanks.

0: 7 northbound. Park to turn right, heading 140, straight climb out.
1: Departure, flex of 357 is 2,400, climbing 3,000.
0: The 357 Arcata departure, radar contact, turn right, 140.
1: 40, flex of 357.

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0: 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Clear to approach, runway 30 left.

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1: They didn't respond, or they sent you back?
0: They said, aircraft calling, return to your previous.
1: Okay, let me give them a call and see what's going on.
0: Are you here? My transmission's okay.
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0: 357. 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
1: 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You said that. 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
0: Have fun with that. Number 6 Alpha Charlie, tell me to maintain 15,000.
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At 41, roger, clock, clear to approach, runway 30 left.

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3: Over the tower, 2 Mike Papa.

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Was it clear enough for VFR approach, or you want IFR?

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Static 18-03 heavy, frequency 125.35.

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1: Skywatch 3956, North Calif Road, roger.

traffic out 12 o'clock and 15 miles opposite direction, 7,500 feet, Skyhawk. Right at 41, contact San Jose Tower 124.0.

64. Changing my frequency 121.3. Roger. I descend via NAC, Roger, clear to approach runway 30 left.

maintain VFR at above 8,000. Skyhawk 0 Echo Papa, traffic 12 o'clock, 6 miles, or westbound. Citation 10,500 restricted above you.

0: 200 in San Jose, 48 from Levi, requesting 5,500.
1: 6037 North Cal Approach, radar contact 2 miles west San Jose Airport, and altitude at 5,500.

0: Northwest 3956, you okay with the visual approach on 30 left behind that Alaska in your 11 o'clock and 15?
1: The sky was 3956, affirmative, we can do that. We've got Alaska at 11 o'clock at night.
0: Sorry, 956, roger that. Clear visual approach, runway 30 left, and looks like the altimeter is now 3004.
1: Copy, 3004, behind Alaska, clear visual approach, runway 30 left, sky was 3956.

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1: 4,700, descend and maintain 4,700.
2: Southwest 3576,
0: 2,075. Southwest 3576, Marcotte Park, Roger, radar contact. Traffic south 2 o'clock and a mile westbound, 5,500 feet. A DHT helicopter, actually a caravan.
2: Okay, he's in Southwest 3576.

0: 82 is 10 miles from Amity, cross Amity at 4000, clear Darnell Zulu 30 approach, San Carlos.
1: Amity at 4000, clear Darnell 30 Zulu, San Carlos, stand 1082, and we'll cancel before, just before landing.

0: 2, traffic south 2 o'clock, 7 miles, southbound, air van, 5,500 feet.
1: Search and send 10, 92.
0: 3576, climbing 10, 15,000.
1: Climbing 15,000, southwest 3576.

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Southwest 3810, there's a helicopter maneuvering just southwest of about an 8 mile final at 1,000 feet, talking to the tower. 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

2005, NorCal approach. Change to my frequency 133.5. Dino 3005, cross wiggle, ladder above 7,000, cleared for the RNAV Yankee, runway 28 left, approach Monterey Airport.

0: climb was 3005.
1: As you land at Monterey, give me a call on this frequency to cancel your IFR. And exchange is approved. Call me if you're really convenient.

Councilman, to departing traffic off of San Martin, altitude 600, type is unknown, altitude is unknown. Think they're going southeastbound, but I could be wrong. Councilman 2, 1 o'clock, 3 miles southeastbound. Altitude indicates 600. I don't know if it's pattern work or if they're departing. Councilman 2, are you going to Oakland or a nearby hospital?

Instrument 2, Squawk 5314. Customer 2, verify your medevac, and traffic's no longer observed. Medevac Customer 2, radar contact 3 miles south of the San Martin Airport, and San Jose altimeter is 3003. Say your altitude. Number 2, roger. If you're going to descend that low near that San Martin Airport, just use caution. I did see a target just a second ago or earlier, you know, at low level. They might be doing pattern work at that same altitude that you're descending to.

Alpha Med 2 Red Eye contact loss. Red 2 Roger, is there like clouds or something you're trying to duck under?

Instrument 2, contact San Jose Tower on 124.0240. They'll help you transition through their airspace to get you there to Oakland quicker. And they do have some helicopter traffic out there as well. So contact San Jose 124.0.

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1: Approach Alaska 1444, 10,600, descending 7,000.
0: Sky with 5738, pass discretion, maintain 11,000, nail the altimeter, is 3003. Alaska 1444, NorCal approach, clear direct to Jilna, cross Jilna at 7,000, clear to the RNAV Zulu, runway 30 left approach.
1: Check Jilna, Jilna at 7,000, and clear Narna Zulu, runway 30 left, Alaska 1444.
0: Kind of 3,005, cancellation, 69.

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0: VetJet 711, clear direct to Intel, climb 18, flight level 190.
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1: Direct Tipperary, American 9796, heavy.
0: Charlie Hotel, North Carolina Parks, or North Carolina Pros, Roger, descend via. American 9796, heavy, climb and change, flight level 190.
1: Climb, flight level 190, American 9796, heavy.

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1: Yeah, no problem. I just wanted to see how it all looked. They got a aircraft hanging out above the departure corridor there.
0: Well, it's just a little hard to slow this thing down, to keep it down when it's this light.
1: No problem. You got on it.
0: Zero.
1: Oh, yeah. We'll see how it works then.
0: We're going to do a flap 15 and take out the D-rate. Go for it, but then you guys have your hold down.
1: Yeah, there's an aircraft up right above the departure there at 55.
0: Came out of Miami like 2 months ago, and they gave us unrestricted. And it caught the altitude at 10,000. It was trying to catch 20,000 feet.

0: 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Have a nice flight.
1: 119.75, American 9796, heavy. Have a good one.
0: Number 787, Charlie Hotel, change my frequency 121.3.

0: 787 Charlie Hotel, North Dallas Road, roger, and Clyde, clear to approach, the runway 30 left.
1: That's for Clyde, clear the approach, 0 left, 77 Charlie.

0: 7 Charlie E Hotel. Thanks, advisor frequency and advise cancellation of IFR as soon as practical on 121.3.
1: Okay, we'll cancel 121.3 regulation, advisor frequency.

0: NorCal VHP 37. We are back in route Napa. My clip to descend to 3,500.
1: VHP 37, roger that. Resume my navigation and 3,500. Do you want to fly following the hallway?
0: VHP 37, descending 3,500 on nav and just fly following until we get to the border.
1: Over by Richmond.

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1: 4535, have a great night, CHP 37.
0: Thanks, I appreciate it.

Medevac Yellowstone 1-2 is clear from San Jose Airport to Ontario Airport via the Spartans 1 departure. Jeffrey Bennett file on departure Clementine 5000, expect 503-90, departure frequency 121.3, squawk 3245.

once his Rebecca is correct.

little bit. Alright, Yellowstone 12, Roger, release for departure.

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0: 3001, 26 Hotel.

Charlie for AG 57, heavy. Archer, good morning, FedEx 18 57 heavy, 1.3, climbing 19,000.

traffic style, 1 o'clock and 6 miles, or southeast on Skyhawk at 9,000. Massachusetts Hotel, traffic's out 1 o'clock and 5 miles.

the Kazoon site there, the staff are right by 3 miles. So, Boston 594, attended my frequency 121.3. Thank you.

94, contact NorCal 125.35. Number 26 Hotel, but no, change my frequency 126.47, 2647 for 26 Hotel. Just want to make sure you got the right one, 2647. Good readback, see you soon. Number 26 Hotel, NorCal Approach, Roger, the valley altimeter is 3003.

I hear you fine. I was transiting, and I think you started the transit at the end of my last transition. I was just a friendly reminder that 28 left is closed for Oakland. I thought you were going to use it, but you know it's closed.

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Number 2 Hotel, 128.7.

Vegas 150 NorCal approach. I'm in the weather for San Jose, showing the winds 150 at 5. Visibility 10, skies clear. Temperature 15, 2.11, altimeter 3003. Advise your approach request.

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You can report cancellation of your IFR in the air, nor after you land at San Jose. And once you're established inbound, I'll switch over.

0: radiograph are in the air on the ground on this frequency. Talk to you soon. Your IFR cancellation has now been received. Remain on your beacon code until you land, and this frequency will work on the ground to pick up your clearance to Oakland.
1: Roger that, Steph. 150. We'll be back.
0: Okay, I'll be here.

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verify this, excuse me, nonstop. Pecos 150, correct?

I think it might have fallen out, but I can, what's it called? This is just over the bay. I can. Can you accept, or I'm sorry, first off, let me quote you the weather I'm seeing right now for San Jose. Right now, weather at San Jose, winds 15 at 6. Actually, the current instantaneous winds right now at San Jose are 130 at 8. Visibility is 10, skies are clear, temperature is 15.12, the altimeter is 3003. What runway would you like to depart right now? Current wind, San Jose, 130 at 8. Just 160, Roger. Can you accept runway heading 3000, radar vectors, Oakland?

what's your citation type or what's the designator? Got it. Packers 150. I have your clearance to the Oakland Airport from the San Jose Airport. And real quick, before I read you that clearance, just a heads up. I don't know if you have the ASIS or not for Oakland, but runway 28 left is closed at Oakland. Just a heads up there. Roger. Just let me know when you're ready for your nonstop clearance from San Jose to Oakland. You are cleared to the Oakland Airport from the San Jose Airport. The runway heading, climb and maintain 3,000, and departure frequency is going to be 121.3. Departure frequency is going to be 125.35. 2535 of the departure frequency, and the squawk is going to be 4654. Hold for release, and go ahead with your rebate.

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The other frequency I gave you, that's going to be

1913, I'm declaring Denver from Monterey. Ready. Oh, I'm sorry, before I read your clearance, do you have the weather NOTAM for Monterey? 1413, Roger. With that info, what runway do you want to utilize? Departure frequency

Mike 2. I hear you, but I'm not quite connected to the call sign. Say that call sign one more time. Mike Alpha November India Lima. Mike Alpha November India Lima, understood. Call me 30 minutes before your departure for your IFR clearance. Call me at 1230 for your clearance.

the 1314. Which runway do you intend on departing? The 1314 clear from the San Jose Airport to Salt Lake City Airport via the Boomerang for departure, Mogi transition. Quebec 124, alone and a style. I'm going to get fed. Block 3245, hold early.

Mike Alpha, November India Lima NorCal approach. Which runway do you intend on departing? Stand by 1 second. Stand by 1 second. I'm working on the clear. Mike Alpha, November India Lima, clears from the San Jose Airport to the Echo Delta Charlie Airport due to Techie 4 departure. Jeffrey transition. And it's filed. Find via the SID, block 3320, hold for release.

Alpha November India Lima, and readback is correct. Hold for release. You ready to go prior to the top of the hour? Call me back on this frequency. If it's after the top of the hour, contact San Jose Tower. Alpha November India Lima. I mean, wait for a release, but I'm not preventing you from departing at any time. But if you depart prior to that time, call me for the release. If you're going to depart after that time, contact San Jose Tower because they're going to be open at that point.

56, Mark Alpert, stand by. What runway do you intend on using to depart? 2156, clear from the San Jose Airport to the Mike Sierra Papa Airport via the Loop 1 departure. Hip brake transition, then it's file. Climb via the set, maintain 5000. Walk 3331, hold for release.

Echelon 36, did you copy? Read back correct. If you're going to park prior to the top of the hour, call me back on this frequency for release. If it's at the top of the hour, contact Canopy Tower.

13, 14 or down. Roger, hold, I'll call you back.

0: sir. Good morning. My captain member in Yanima, testing 1,500, climbing flight level 1,000.
1: Alpha November India Lima, our departure item.

0: off on a memory, Dealima. Are you about 4 miles away from San Jose?
1: Yes, sir. You didn't get the ident?
0: Off on a memory, Dealima. No, ident not observed, but radar contact. Altitude indicates 4,200. San Jose altimeter is 3003.
1: Copy that. 3003. I'm continuing to 1900. I can Dealima.
2: NorCal Approach, Challenger 902 Sierra Sierra's out of 1-1000. We're descending 7,000.
0: Delta 1314, you are released for departure. I'm sorry, do you have the weather at San Jose?
1: Weather.
0: 1314, released for departure. Clearance void if not off in 5 minutes or not. If 5 minutes, call me back on the frequency advised of intent. 902 Sierra Sierra, NorCal Approach, San Jose altimeter 3003, descend and maintain 6,000.
2: Maintain 6,000, 3002, 200.
1: Firm that was for 902 Sierra Sierra.
0: For 902 Sierra Sierra, maintain 6,000.

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1: Delta 13-14, I've got a budget radar contact. Good morning.

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2: Tower approach, experimental 312 Lima Lima, 5300, climb pause for airspace and clouds, ultimate cruise altitude will be 11,500.
0: 312 Lima Lima, Norcal approach, San Jose altimeter 3003.
2: 003, experimental 2 Lima Lima.
0: Delta 1314, contact departure 135.1, 35.1, good day.
1: Over to 35.1, thanks enough, good day, Delta 1314.
3: NorCal 2 Sierra Sierra, we have San Jose Airport in sight.
0: Number 2 Sierra Sierra, roger. Enter right traffic, clear visual approach, runway 12 right.
3: Enter right traffic, clear visual, 12 right, 2 Sierra Sierra.

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0: 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And your type aircraft is a Tango 18, is that correct?
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That's 2156 North Shadow Pike, your radar contact. 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
1: Yeah, 13, 17, North Shadow Park, radar contact, good morning.

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1: South of 3628, NORCAL departure radar contact, good morning.

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1: Left air direct Griff, and over to 351 Southwest 3628, good morning.
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2: Sure, good morning. Delta 3596, 1.6 coming, flight level 190.
0: Southwest 3596, Mercal departure, radar contact, good morning.

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1: 3003,
0: 3,500,
1: climb to
0: 7,500, number 3225. Number 255, roger, remain outside of the San
1: Francisco Colas Bravo airspace. Outside Bravo airspace, number 3225.
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0: SoCal Approach, Bronx 1960 at 2000. Would like to fly direct Moffett, then Monterey.
1: Boxer, 1960 NorCal Approach, the San Jose, altimeter 3004. That's approved, direct Moffett at or below 3000.
0: Direct Moffett at below 3000, Bronx 1960.

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1: 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Would you like the RNAV Zulu to runway 12 right today?
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1: 2129, you can expect that shortly. Send him 18,4700.
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1: Left 1-1-0, horizon 21-29.
2: Left 3-0-0, direct grip, on nav, sky was 40-41. About 10 in AU as well, sky was 40-41.
0: T-1960, you have an approach requested in Monterey. 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

0: Horizon 22, Christian 2129, when able, turn left heading 340, direct hitter.
1: That's 340, direct hitter, Horizon 2129.
0: 1960, traffic 12 o'clock and 5 miles, turning north and westbound, a Embraer 4700.
1: West, right, box of 1960.
0: 1960, roger, thanks. 7, caution, wake, turbulence.
1: Clock,
0: 2129, as you're in the turn, traffic 10 o'clock, 5 miles south, southeastbound, caravan 3000, VFR has you in sight.

0: 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Cross hitter at 4,000, cleared RNAV Zulu, runway 12 right.
1: Cross hitter at 4,000, cleared RNAV Zulu, 12 right, runway 21.

0: Access 521, level 5000, direct to Woodside with Lima.
1: And that was Paragon Flight 521, NorCal approach. You can expect the RNAV Yankee to runway 12R.
0: Roger, expect the RNAV Yankee 12R for Paragon 521.
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0: Southwest 1509 NorCal approach at hitter. Cleared RNAV Zulu, runway 1-2 right.
1: Hitter cleared RNAV Zulu, 1-2 right, Southwest 1509.
0: Post 521 turn left hitting 090 vector for the Yankee.
1: Left heading 090 vector 571.
0: 1509 reduced speed 230, number 3 in sequence. Plus 1509, reduce speed 230.
1: Low 230, Southwest 1509.
0: Coast 521, turn left heading 040.
1: Heading 040, back to
2: 571. Last 1448, 1400, climbing via the 10th.

0: 1509, reduce speed 210.
1: Go 210, that was 1509.
0: West 521, are you able to maintain 230 knots, your greater field advised?
1: Affirmative, Packers 521.
0: Packers 521, thanks. Just going to maintain 4000.
1: Maintain 4000, Packers 521. Approach Packers 521, we have the airport to say.
0: 521, roger, you can expect a visual approach to runway 12 right, to speed your discretion.
1: Roger, we'll expect a visual Packers 521.
0: 521, do you have Moffitt Airport in sight there?
1: Affirmative, Packers 521.
2: Good morning, Jet 814, Boomerang 4.
0: Approach runway 12 right.
1: Cross Moffitt, 2100, clear visual, 12 right, Packers 521.
0: 521, cross Moffitt, 2500.
1: 2500, Packers 521.
2: First up, list 1509, we should be a little bit high of the speed restrictions.
0: List 5, 1509, speed restriction deleted.
2: Restriction deleted, list 1509.

0: Southwest 1143, we're passing 16,000, descending via the Silicon 12 transition. We got Lima.
1: Southwest 1143, NORCAL approach, at hitter, cleared for the RNAV Zulu, runway 12 right.
0: At hitter, cleared RNAV Zulu, 12 right, Southwest 1143, thank you.
1: Coast 521, contact San Jose Tower, 124.0.
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0: 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Have a good one. Last 1448.
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1: Jet 868 NorCal approach, and once you write, would you like the visual approach then?
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1: Jet 868, expect visual approach from wing 1-2-right.
2: Southwest 2326, 16,100, descend via the Silicon 6, the 1-2-right.
1: Southwest 2326, NorCal approach, at hitter cleared, Arnav Zulu, runway 1-2-right.
2: Hitter cleared, Arnav Zulu, 1-2-right, Southwest 2326.

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0: Southwest 143, 180 knots, greater than 5 mile final, arc direction to Foxag, contact San Jose Tower 124.0.
1: 180 greater to Foxag, and switch to tower, southwest 143.

0: 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Did you happen to pick up the field?
1: Yes, sir. We got the field and we got southwest inside as well.
0: Stretch at 868, final southwest, caution, wake, turbulence, cleared visual approach, runway 12 right, thanks.
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0: departure, good morning, Southwest 3565, side of 1.3, crossing 19,000.
1: Southwest 3780, checking in 15-8, descending via...
2: Southwest 3780 in NorCal approach, at hitter, cleared on Azulu, runway 12 right.
1: At hitter, cleared on Azulu, 12 right, Southwest 3780.

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0: 6-0 Juliet, heading 320 Descent, maintain 3,000.
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1: Affirm, 6-0 Juliet.
0: 6-0 Juliet, cleared visual approach, runway 12 right, and join final at or above 2,000.
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2: 13 hours for that one.

said 101 North California. So you can expect the ILS runway 12 right, and had a bunch of aircraft picking up the visuals. So if you prefer the visuals today, just advise.

0: 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Is the 101 just verified descending via?
1: Sunset 131.
0: Verified descending via.
1: Sunset 131, affirmative.

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1: So 17-18, NorCal approach, San Jose altimeter 3004, descend to maintain 6000, expect vectors to hit her for the RNAV Zulu, runway 12 right.
0: All right, descend to maintain 6000, we'll expect that direct hitter, Southwest 17-18.
2: Approach, good morning, flight shift 593, 11.9, descend to maintain 6, 12 right.
1: 593 NorCal approach, San Jose altimeter 3004, expect visual approach, runway 12 right.
2: Expect visual 12 right, flight shift 593.
1: Expect it, flight shift 593.
2: Expect visual approach, runway 12 right, flight shift 593.
1: So 101, join a 5 mile final ladder above 2,000 foot, visual approach, runway 12 right.
3: 5 mile final ladder above 2,000, cleared visual 12 right, sunset 101.

0: 17-18, turn left, heading 040, direct hitter.
1: 040, direct hitter, southwest 17-18.
0: For 593, reduce speed to 210.
2: Speed 210, flight shift 593.
0: About 17-18, you're about 5 miles from hitter, cross hitter at or above 4,000, cleared RNAV Zulu, we're only 1-2 right approach.
1: Cleared at or above 4,000, cleared for the RNAV Zulu, 1-2 right, southwest 17-18.

0: 1718, contact San Jose Tower 124.0. Have a great day.
1: All right, over to Tower. You have a good one, Southwest 1718.
0: Mr. 593, San Jose Airport's off here 1 o'clock and about 7 miles. The Moffett Airport's 12 o'clock and about 10 miles.
2: We have San Jose inside, flight 593.
0: 593, descend and maintain 3,000.
2: Descend and maintain 3,000, flight 593.

0: for your traffic following is at 2 o'clock, 75 miles, base to the final descending at 1,700.737.
1: Okay, we're looking for a flight shift out now, sir.

0: 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I think we have the southwest flagship 593.
1: Flagship 593, that's them. Follow the southwest, cleared visual approach runway 12 right.
0: I am cleared visual approach runway 12 right, flagship 593, thanks.

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1: Center 2210, NorCal approach, descend and maintain 6000, expect vectors hitter for the Iron Zulu 12 right.
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0: is 336 NorCal approach. San Jose altimeter is 3005. Expect visual approach runway 12 right. Reduce speed to 210.
3: Reduce speed to 210. We'll expect visual to 12 right.
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1: Hitter about at or above 4,000, clear to Nav Zulu, 12 right, or at 2210.
0: I was 113 Hotel NorCal approach, sounds the altimeter 3005, expect the RNAV Zulu 12 right from Hitter.
2: 3005, expect the RNAV.

0: to 336. Descend and maintain 3,000. The airport's after 2 o'clock and 8 miles. Moffett Airport, 12 o'clock and 10 miles.
1: We have San Jose in sight in Moffett and down 3,000, pick up 336.
0: 336, make your base turn over Moffett at about 2,500. Good visual approach, runway 12 right.
1: Base turn over Moffett at or above 2,500. We're clear to visual 25 right, exit 336.
0: Make sure that runway 30 right. Not 30, 12 right. 12 right.
1: 2 right, exit 336.

0: Southwest 113 Hotel at Hitter, cleared on Ave Zulu, runway 12 right approach, reduce speed to 210 or less.
1: Reduce 210 or less at Hitter, cleared 12 right on Ave Zulu, Southwest 113 Hotel.

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0: South Skies 163, Mike 11200 descending via the Silicon 6 landing south.
1: SkyWest 163 Mike, NORCAL approach, descend of the altimeter is 3006, at hitter, clear to Arnav Zulu, runway 12 right approach.
0: At hitter, clear to Arnav Zulu, 12 right, SkyWest 163 Mike.

0: 272 Bravo Golf, 12,000 for 8,000. We got Foxtrot.
1: 272 Bravo Golf, NorCal approach, San Jose altimeter 3006, descend and maintain 6,000. And did you want the visual to 1-4 left or 3-2 left?
0: If we can get 3-2 left, that'd be ideal for 272 Bravo Golf.
1: See what I can do with the tower.

0: Bravo Golf. Expect visual approach, tree 2 left. Continues to descend down to 5,100 now.
1: 5,100, we'll set up for the visual 3-2 left, 272 Bravo Golf.

0: 4761, NorCal approach, San Jose altimeter 3006, that hitter cleared on that Zulu runway 12 right approach.
1: Hitter cleared on that Zulu 12 right, Southwest 4761.
0: Number 2 Bravo Golf, reduce speed 210 or less.
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0: Yeah, that's 4109. 1700, I see it.
1: Number 2 Bravo Golf continues the descent down to 4700.
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0: 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Descending 4000. And we're set up for the yard now. See the 4-1-2 right.
1: 664 Whiskey, NorCal approach. Hitter, cleared for the RNAV Zulu, runway 1-2 right approach.
0: Hitter, cleared for the RNAV Zulu, 1-2 right approach. Sky with 664 Whiskey.

0: Southwest 1580, route 16510 via Silicone, November.
1: Southwest 1580 North Cal approach at hitter, cleared on Zulu runway 12 right.
0: At hitter, cleared on Zulu 12 right, Southwest 1580.
2: Southwest 3508 with the Apache 2000, 190, climbing via 16.

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1: Southwest 1132, NorCal approach, and hitter cleared for the RNM Zulu runway 12 right approach.

0: 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You're going to expect runway 12 right. Plus 1580, contact San Jose Tower 124.0, good day.
1: Plus 1580, good day.

0: for ourselves. So 1647 with level 183, descended by the Silicon, November.
1: So 1647 North Cal approach, you can expect on Zulu runway 12 right.
0: I know Zulu 12 right, expect the Southwest 1647. Thank you.

0: room we want you right today? Flight 1360, you could expect visual approach runway 12 right.
1: Expect that, thanks.

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What was the call sign, please? Lima 5, maintain VFR, standby 1.

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0: Flight 1360. You expect base turn about 5 miles. If you do, the southwest at your 1 o'clock and 5 miles descending at a 2100. Just advise.
1: We're looking at 1360. Southwest and flight 4 flight 1360.
0: Flight 1360. Follow southwest. Caution, wake turbulence, cleared visual approach. Runway 12 right.
1: We'll follow southwest, cliff of visual approach, 12 right for flight 1360.
0: Flight 1360, maintain 2,000, at or above 2,000, until you join final.
1: All right, at or above 2,000 for flight 1360, until we join final.

0: Southwest 1647 on a turn on Chicago, 5 mile correction to Fox Sag contact 10 06 Tower 124.
1: Okay. Yeah, greater Fox Sag, Tower Southwest 1647.
0: Polaris 1820, descend and maintain 3000.
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1: Turn right heading 010, descend and maintain 2000, and direct to RTAC, Polaris 18 turning.
2: Sun 338 is 16.6, descend of you.
0: Southwest 2238, NorCal approach, at hitter cleared, RNAV Zulu, runway 12 right.
2: At hitter cleared, RNAV Zulu, runway 12 right, Southwest 2238.
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0: 1820. Maintain 2000 to establish on the final approach course. Cleared RNAV Yankee, runway 12 right.
1: Maintain 2000 to establish on the final course and clear to RNAV Yankee, runway 12 right, velocity 1820.

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1: All right, Polaris 1820, cleared visual approach runway 12 right. Contact San Jose Tower 124.0.
0: Visual approach runway 12 right and 24.0 relax to center.
1: Polaris 1820, you still on?
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0: 7, Southwest 2347, good day. SoCal approach, Bonanza 63, 190 uniform, 5000, information November.
1: 63, 190 uniform, NorCal approach, you can expect visual approach, runway 12 right.
0: Expect it, 181.

0: starting from 68 out of 16,500 for 4,000.
1: No, information. Okay.
2: Plus 2468 NorCal approach at hitter cleared RNAV Zulu, runway 12 right.
1: At hitter, we're cleared for the RNAV Zulu, 12 right. Southwest 2468.
2: 100 uniform, descend to maintain 4,400.
1: Maintain 4,400, one uniform.

0: truck out, Horace, of 2645. We're leaving 16000, descending via the Silicon, and we've got information, November.
1: Southwest 1500.
2: Hitter cleared for the RNAV Zulu, runway 12 right approach.
0: Hitter cleared for the RNAV Zulu, 12 right approach, so 2645, thanks.
2: 6319 uniform, advise when you have San Jose in sight. 1 o'clock, 6 miles, and you also have Moffitt at your 11 o'clock and 5 miles. Advise San Jose in sight.
3: I'm VMC and San Jose's in sight, 1 uniform.
2: Number 19er uniform, cleared visual approach to runway 12 right. Maintain 2000 till established on final.
3: Visual approach, 12 right. Maintain 2000 till established on final, 19 uniform.

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1: November 7301 Papa Nora, Calum approach to San Jose altimeter, 3006, remain outside of the Bravo, out of below 3000 for now.
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0: Air number 01 Papa, you can expect that shortly, thanks. Traffic 11 o'clock in 10 miles, a southwest 737 descending out of 5,300.
1: Looking for traffic, Zero One Papa.

0: The 600 NorCal approach. You can expect visual approach runway 12 right. One Papa, correction number 01 Papa, you continue your VFR climb 5,500, heading of 150, vectors around southwest.
1: Heading 150, climbing to 5,500, no problem.
0: Southwest 2468, traffic 11 o'clock, in 6 miles south-southeastbound, 2,900, climbing to 5,500, a Cirrus will be south of your course.
2: For the Cirrus, southwest 2468.

0: Zero One Papa, make it 170, honey.
1: 7-0-1-5.
0: Southwest 2468, traffic passed up your left side, null factor.
1: Thank you. Traffic in sight now, Southwest 2468.
0: West 2468, thanks.

0: 0-0-1 Papa, I'll have you on course in about 6 miles. Plus 2468, contact San Jose Tower 124.0, over there.
1: That was 3963, 1000, climbing 15000 for the range.

0: Cirrus up to 600. Do you want to descend to the end?
1: 600, affirmative. You know what, I'll just call your descent here. Just follow the track, just that I maintain 5,100.
0: Down to 5,100, sunset 600.

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0: SoCal Delta 2965 Red 13000 descending via the Silicon 612 transition for the Zulu 12 right.
1: 2965 NorCal approach at Hitter, cleared on our Zulu runway 12 right.
0: At Hitter, clear for the RNAV Zulu runway 12 right, Delta 2965. Thank you.

0: Does your Thunder it feels out to your right, and you have MOSFET at your 1 o'clock and 3 miles. 600 cleared visual approach, runway 12 right, maintain at or above 2,000 still established on final, and turn base outside 5 miles, please.
1: Sorry, cleared visual 12 right, base outside 5 miles, intercept at about 2,000, so that's clear.
2: Also approach to Sierra 717, Mike Lima, 2,000.
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0: Okay, altimeter 3006, and what are you climbing to today?
2: 3006, going to Watsonville, 5 Mike Lima.
0: Number 5 Mike Lima, what's your cruising altitude?
2: 2,000.
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0: 715 Mike Lima climbing to 3000 direct West Somerville, VFR to West Somerville.
1: Okay, November 5, Mike Lima, roger, traffic 12 o'clock and 7 miles, a Delta Airbus inbound, descending at a 5,600 for 4,000, turn right 20 degrees, I'll have you on course in a moment.
0: 20 degrees to the right, 5, Mike Lima.
3: Roger, Skyway 7305, 14,200, descending via the Silicon 6, request on Abzulu 12 right.
1: Runway 3305, NorCal approach, at hitter cleared on Abzulu 112 right approach.
3: At hitter cleared on Abzulu 12 right approach, request 7305.

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1: 1240, Delta 2965, to you. 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

0: I'm actually, are you looking for an approach down at Watts, or are you just going to go in VFR?
1: Just going VFR, but there's a cloud deck here over Lexington Reservoir, so we're going to navigate on the present heading and then turn west when we are past the mountains.
0: All right, hello. Proceed as requested. Just maintain VFR, and let me know when you have the Watts of the weather, please.
1: Okay. Turn 1-5, Mike.
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0: 5 Mike Lima. There's no traffic observed between you and the airport. Radar services are terminated. Fox CFR, exchange approved. Have a good day, sir.
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1: Tower, Sky West 3305, have a good day.
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1: Southwest 2066, NorCal approach, Sunnyvale altimeter 3005 at hitter, cleared RNAV Zulu, runway 1-2 right approach.
0: Hitter cleared RNAV Zulu 1-2 right approach, Southwest 2066.
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0: 0.1, just like this way. Good day. Morning. Station air 2066 Sierra 5800, descending 5000, heading 240.
1: 2066 Sierra, NORCAL approach, fly heading 260, descend to maintain 3700, vectors for the visual approach.
0: Heading 260, descend to maintain 3700, expecting vectors, 66 Sierra.

0: sorry. Checking out. Was that Southwest 389?
1: Maybe the right.
0: Southwest 389, North Hill approach, San Jose altimeter 3005 at hitter, cleared RNAV Zulu, runway 12 right approach.
1: At hitter, cleared RNAV Zulu, 12 right, Southwest 389.

0: The 389, can't see your approach clearance, just send you the arrival. You can expect to resume the approach clearance. I'm just going to have paper stop here for a departure coming off from office.
1: Alrighty, just send me the arrival for now, South 389.
0: Sir. Number 6-6 Sierra, descend and maintain 3000, turn right, heading 290.
2: Descend and maintain 3000, turning right, 290, 6-6 Sierra.

0: 6 Victor Sierra. The airport's off your 10 o'clock and about 8 miles.
1: Good sight, 6 Victor Sierra.
0: 6 Victor Sierra, excellent. Descend and maintain 2,000, and I'm going to have the approach clearance here once you get more beam in the airport.
1: Maintain 2,000, 6 Victor Sierra.

0: Would you exit 282, 3000.
1: Exit 282, Norcal departure radar contact, turn left heading 060, vectors for Salinas.
0: Left turn 060, exit 282.
1: For 6 Victor Sierra, cleared visual approach, runway 13.
2: Visual approach, runway 13, 6 Victor Sierra.
1: Exit 282, climb and maintain 5,000.
0: 5,000, exit 282.
1: West 389, at hitter, cleared RNAV Zulu, runway 12 right, thanks for help.
3: At hitter, clear for the RNAV Zulu, 12 right, so that's 389.
1: 39 traffic, 1 o'clock, 6 miles northeastbound, climbing out of 3,000 is an Ember jet, no factor probably, just one noise over there off your right side.
3: Good enough.
1: Is it 282, contact approach 121.3, they're going to get you on course.
0: 213, exit 282, get it.
1: 6 Victor Sierra, contact Palo Alto Tower, 118.6.
2: For Tower, 6 Victor Sierra, thank you.
0: Approach, exit 282, 4,000 to 5,000.
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0: 282.
1: 6 NorCal approach, San Jose altimeter is 3005, descend and maintain 6,000, expect vectors hitter for the RNAV Zulu, 12 right.
4: So maintain 6,000, so it's got 3736.
0: 1,700,
1: that was 3736, fly heading 100, vectors hitter.
0: 282.
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0: 190, accept jet 282.
1: I was 3736, descend and maintain 5,000.
0: And maintain 5,000, Scott, 3736. Accept maintain 10,000, accept jet 868.

0: Highway 3736, turn left heading 040, when able direct hitter.
1: Left heading 040, when able direct hitter, SkyWest 3736.

0: Northwest 8736, would you like to hit him?
1: I'll be approach comes here in just a second.
0: Christine, I'm 16 here, Julia with you, descending via Silicon 6.
1: 3736, 5 miles from hitter, cross hitter at or above 4,000, clear to RNAV Zulu, runway 12 right approach.
0: Cross hitter at or above 4,000, clear the RNAV Zulu, 12 right approach, guys, 3736.
1: You know, 16 here, Julie, NorCal approach, San Jose altimeter is 3005. I have your request for the ILS. If you get down in there, you get the field site. Want to do the visual instead?
2: Left turn, direct, grip, extension 868.
1: Sure, good. Plan on it. You can expect the visual approach to 12 right.
0: Expect visual 12 right, 16 here, Julie.

0: 12,000. That's an 8-6 gig.
1: NorCal approach, sounds the altimeter's 3005. Expect the RNAV Zulu 12 right from hitter.
0: 12 right from hitter, southwest 68. Exit 282.
1: 6, contact sounding the tower 124.0, good day.
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0: Phenom 160 here, Juliet has a field in sight.
1: 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I'm going to hold on to you and call your base turn here and have Laura for you shortly.
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2: Southwest 2378 9000, descending via the service
0: constellation. Southwest 2378 NorCal approach at Hitter, cleared for the Arnav Zulu runway 12 right.
2: At Hitter, clear Arnav Zulu 12 right, Southwest 2378.
0: Juliet, do you have Moffitt inside as well as your 12 o'clock and 6 miles?
1: Affirmative, 16 Sierra Juliet.
0: Sierra Juliet, cleared visual approach. Runway 12 right, and turn base at Moffitt, 2,500.
1: Cleared visual approach, 12 right, turn base at 2,500, 16 Sierra Juliet.
0: NorCal approach at Hitter, cleared for the Arnav Zulu runway 12 right approach.
2: Hitter, cleared for the Arnav Zulu 12 right. 2046.
0: Southwest 1682 at Hitter, cleared for the Arnav Zulu runway 12 right approach.
2: Hitter, cleared for the Arnav Zulu 12 right approach. Southwest 1682.

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0: Attention 286 North Cal approach, you can expect a visual approach from only one to right.
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1: Other data greater to Fox Sag over the tower, southwest 23 78.

0: runway flight 41, 4000, climbing 5500.
1: Flight 41 NorCal approach to San Jose altimeter 3005 for now. 1304 San Jose arrival.
0: 30 and 05, stay flight 41.

0: dispatch 286. There's an American 737 in about 3 miles following, descending on the 1,400 report. You have in sight. If not, I'll have a base turn for you in about 5 miles.
1: Yeah, Roger. We actually have them in sight. Exact Jet 286.
0: Exact Jet 286. Follow the American 737. Caution, wake turbulence. Cleared visual approach. Runway 12 right. And at or above 2,000 till I'll establish on final, please.
1: Okay, at or above 2,000 till on final, and clear the visual to 12 right, and we'll follow the American Exit 278 or 286.
2: Hotel approach, good afternoon, Volaris 7760,
0: descending via Silicon 6, leading 12,000 with information. Volaris 7760, NorCal approach. You can expect the RNAV Yankee, runway 12 right. And if you pick up the field and prefer the visual approach, just advise. Thank you.
2: Runway 12 right, the RNAV, Volaris 7760, and thank you.

0: Echo 3036, 13-2, descend via the Silicon 6, arrival 12 transition.
1: SkyWest 3036, NorCal approach, at hitter, cleared for the RNAV Zulu, runway 12 right.
0: A hitter cleared RNAV Zulu, 12 right, at 3036.
1: Stay 41, there's additional traffic, 11 o'clock and about 20 miles inbound San Jose, descending out of 12-5 for about 8,000.

0: 7760. Descend and maintain 3000.
1: Descend and maintain 3000 below 7760.
0: West 3036 as you're in the descent traffic, 11 o'clock, 15 miles. Southeastbound, a Skyland level at 7,500.

0: southbound 1088, 1500 climb the Via Techie.
1: That was 3036. Traffic 11 o'clock, 7 miles southeastbound, 7500 Skyline.
2: Got 3036, Logan.

0: Flight 41, that traffic now 11 o'clock, 5 miles, descending out of 10,000, 4, 9,000. You can proceed on course, contact NorCal Approach on 124.52.
1: 124.5, we're looking for the traffic, and we'll proceed on course, Bay Flight 41.
0: Bay Flight 41, 124.52.
1: 124.52, Bay Flight 41, thank you.
0: Southwest 3581, NorCal approach. That hitter cleared for the RNAV Zulu, runway 12 right approach.
2: That hitter cleared the RNAV Zulu, 12 right, Southwest 3581.

0: 7760, turn right heading 030, descend and maintain 2000.
1: Heading 030, descend and maintain 2000, Bellagio 7760.

0: 7760, 5 miles from Sunny. Turn right, heading 090. Maintain 2000 until established on the final approach course. Cleared RNAV Yankee, 12 right approach.
1: 090, maintain 2000 until established on the heading and clear for the RNAV Yankee, runway 12 right, 7760.

0: Ari, left, direct, Griff, Sierra 102.
1: Southwest 4516, passing 847, looking for the RNAV Zulu.
2: 4516, NorCal approach, you can expect RNAV Zulu to runway 12 right, descend and maintain 6000.
1: Descend and maintain 6000, Southwest 4516.
0: 213, 13,000, here, 102. Yeah, 35-1, you have a great day, here, 102.
1: For Southwest 4516.
2: 4516, you can expect vectors to hit or descend and maintain 5,000.
1: Descend and maintain 5,000, Southwest 4516.
3: 133.7, Southwest 1088.
2: Valera 7760-17, turn on to greater to 5 mile final, contact San Jose Tower 124.0.
4: Tower 124.0, Valera 7760, thank you.

0: 4516, turn the left, heading of 070 vectors for the approach.
1: 070, south of 4516.
2: Left turn, direct grip, is that shit 289.

0: 4516, continue the left turn heading 050, descend and maintain 4700.
1: 050 down to 4700, south of 4516.
2: 51, this is 29, good day.

0: 3036, 170 knots, 25 mile final contact, San Jose Tower, 12440.
1: 170 to 5 and head to Tower Shadow 3036. See you later.
0: West 4516, reduce speed 210.
2: Southwest 2-10, Southwest 4516.
0: West 3581, reduce speed 210.
3: Yeah, Southwest 3581.

0: Northwest 4516, turn left heading 340, enable direct hitter, descend and maintain 4000.
1: Cut you off, 340, direct hitter, and confirm 4000, Southwest 4516.
0: Northwest 4516, affirmative, at hitter, cleared Arnav Zulu, runway 12 right approach.
1: And hitter cleared Arnav Zulu, 12 right, Southwest 4516.
0: Southwest 4516, reduce speed to 170.
1: 70, Southwest 4516.
0: Southwest 3581, 170 knots, now to a 5 mile final, contact San Jose, Tower 124.0.
2: 70 to 5, Southwest 3581, go to Tower 2.

0: Tucson, 16160 knots, 705 miles, final contact, San Jose Tower, 124.0.
1: 160 to 5 miles, Richmond Tower, South of 4560 today.

0: NorCal, November 205, Charlie Delta, 7 miles southwest of the Woodside, VOR, requesting pop-up IFR clearance.
1: November 205, Charlie Delta, NorCal approach, contact approach on 133.905.
0: 133.905, thank you. 205, Charlie Delta.

365 Charlie Victor NorCal approach to San Jose altimeter 3005. You can expect visual approach to runway 12 right.

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1: 809 NorCal approach. You can expect down as a Zulu to runway 12 right approach.

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1: 290 heading, this is Charlie Victor.

0: Delta 809, descending via at Hitter, cleared for the RNAV Zulu, runway 12 right.
1: Alright, descend via Variation 5 and then at Hitter, clear the RNAV Zulu 12 right, Delta 809.

628 NorCal approach. You can expect RNAV Yankee 30 San Carlos. Circle the ones. Turn right heading of 270 vectors for AMFV.

0: Fox Valley Victor, continue the right turn, heading 360.
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0: Flatland 628, just going to maintain 4,700.
2: 4,700, line 6 points.
1: 365 Charlie Victor does have the airfield in sight now.
0: Fox Charlie Victor, just verify field 1 o'clock and about 1-0 miles.
1: Yeah, I got that insight for 365 Charlie Victor.
0: Fox Charlie Victor, you can expect that shortly. You're number 2 in sequence. We've got a Delta 737 at your 1 to 2 o'clock and about 3 miles, descending out of 3,900.
1: If you can keep me, get me a little bit lower, I can stay out of the cloud deck here that's coming up.
0: Lower for you in just a moment as he continues his descent.
1: I do see that traffic in sight, 365 Charlie Victor.
0: Charlie Victor, roger, off clearance for you shortly.
3: Yeah. NorCal, 205 Charlie Delta, 5,800, requesting pop-up IFR into San Carlos.
0: 05 Charlie Delta, NorCal approach, I'll have you clearance shortly. For now, just continue current heading and VFR at or below 5,000.
3: Unable at or below 5,000, cloud layer here is around 6,200, 5 Charlie Delta.
0: Number 5 Charlie Victor, set to maintain 4,000.
1: 4,000, 365 Charlie Victor.
0: Charlie Victor, you still have the Delta 8 turn on, correction, the 737 inside?
1: I just lost him, he went under the cloud deck, no joy on him.
0: 485 Charlie Victor, descend and maintain 4,000.
1: 4,365 Charlie Victor.
0: Number 5 Charlie Victor, turn to left, hitting a 300.
1: 300 and heading 365 Charlie Victor.
0: Number 5 Charlie Victor, descend and maintain 3,000. Charlie Victor, just continue the right turn heading 360.
4: Yeah, block. Charlie Victor, turn right heading 030. I got a movie to get you down here. 030 heading, I'm going to set you up for left traffic.
1: Okay, turning right to 030, 365, Charlie Victor.
3: Delta 8 or 9 to tower.
0: Contact, sir.

0: Tower 205 Charlie Delta, are you able to proceed west, correction, eastbound for your IFR?
1: Negative. I had to turn back. I'm proceeding west towards the coast right now to get out of the clouds. Let me know when I can get a clearance. Thank you, 5 Charlie Delta.
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0: 5 Charlie Victor, descend and maintain 3,000 in the deltas ahead to your right in 2 miles.
3: 3,000, 365, Charlie Victor.
0: Charlie Victor, descend and maintain 3,000, just continue that current heading and expect the square turn to final.
3: Going down to 3,000, heading at 030, 365, Charlie Victor.

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0: 628 cross Amity at 4000, cleared for the RNAV Yankee 30, expect to circle at 12 of the tower.
1: Cross Amity at about 4000 and clear RNAV 30, circle 12, Wildland 620.
0: 5 Charlie Victor, descend and maintain 2000.
2: 2000, 365 Charlie Victor, I've got the airfield and the traffic in sight.
0: 5 Charlie Victor, follow the 737, clear visual approach, runway 12 right, caution, wait, turbulence.
2: Cleared for the visual, follow the traffic to 365 Charlie Victor.

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1: Jet Chair 394 NorCal approach, you can expect visual approach to runway 12 right.
0: Expect visual 12 right, Jet Chair 394.

0: 4205 Charlie Delta. Are you able to proceed eastbound whatsoever?
1: Hi, Charlie Delta. You ready for a clearance?
2: Hi, Charlie Delta is ready for a clearance, yes, and I can't proceed eastbound. I'm going to keep the current track if that's okay. 5-Charlie.
1: 5-Charlie Victor, that's fine. I'm going to make you IFR now. You're cleared to the San Carlos Airport by radar vectors. Turn left heading 150 to center maintain 5000.
2: Cleared to the San Carlos Airport via radar vectors, descend and maintain 5,000 via current heading 5-Charlie Alpha.
1: A current heading, left turn heading 150. I'm going to get you away from San Francisco, descend and maintain 5,000.
2: Left turn heading 150 and descend to maintain 5,000. Thank you, 5-Charlie Alpha.
3: Okay, I don't have 537, we're out of 12, descend to me.
0: Southwest 537 NorCal approach, you can expect RNAV Zulu runway 3, correction of runway 12 right.
3: You expect it.
0: Wildland 628, contact San Carlos Tower, 100.0.
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0: Charlie Delta, readback is correct, 1 able, heading 0900.
2: 0900, left turn, 5 Charlie Delta.
3: Okay, hitter clear for the RNAV Zulu 12 right, 7537.

Delta 2965, 1,079 climbing via the Seki Super Traffic Superlift. Fox 10, flight shift 5-9-3, see ya.

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1: 3,000, Cheshire 394.
0: Cheshire 394, descend and maintain 3,000.
1: 3,000, Cheshire 394.
0: Cheshire 394, San Jose, 2 o'clock, 5 miles, mile 3, 12 o'clock, 8 miles. Report both in sight, please.
1: We're hitting the layer here. We're getting a little lower for Cheshire 394.

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1: Cheshire 394, over Fly Moffitt, cleared visual approach, runway 12 right approach at 2,500.
0: Over Fly Moffitt, clear for the visual, 12 right, 2,500, Cheshire 394.

0: 170 for Stockton. Is that jet 170?
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1: Okay.
2: Or bus, so fire push 6 over tower, just share 394.
0: For 205 Charlie Delta, turn left heading 020.
2: 020, 5 Charlie Delta.

0: Southwest 537, reduce speed 170.
1: 170, Southwest 537. Two point seven, see you at Delta 2965.

0: 5 Charlie Delta, send him 18 4000.
1: 18 4000, 5 Charlie Delta.
0: Southwest 537, thanks for that. 170 knots to Fox Tag. Contact San Jose Tower, 124.0, good day.
2: 140,
0: 05. 205 Charlie Delta, direct Amabe, cross Amabe at 4000, cleared for the RNAV Yankee, runway 30, and you can expect to circle to runway 12.
1: Direct Amabe, cleared for the RNAV Zulu, expect circle to land 12, thank you, 5 Charlie Delta.
0: Charlie Delta for the circle, it's the RNAV Yankee, runway 30, cross Amabe at 4000.
1: Cross Amabe at 4000, RNAV Zulu 30, circle to land, 5 Charlie Delta.
0: 5 Charlie Delta, RNAV Yankee.
1: RNAV Yankee, sorry, 5 Charlie Delta.
0: NorCal approach, hitter cleared for the RNAV Zulu, runway 12 right approach.
2: Hitter cleared for the RNAV Zulu, 12 right approach, thank you.
3: Yeah, helicopter 4-2-2 cleared Alpha, is out of Palo Alto, headed to Echo 1-6, down a skyline inside off our 11 o'clock.
0: 4-2-2 Sierra Delta. NorCal approach, San Jose altimeter, 3005.
2: 0-5,
4: NorCal approach, skyline 3 Nova Foxtrot is 1,000 feet, heading southbound.
0: For 3 November Foxtrot, NorCal approach, San Jose altimeter, 3005. There is traffic, 12 o'clock, 5 miles off direction, 4,000. Descending for San Carlos is Cirrus.
4: 3005, Cirrus, we'll look for it, 3 Nova Foxtrot.
0: Number 3, November Fox, tracking on the traffic, turn left heading of the 090.
4: Fox, turn left, 090.
0: Affirmative.

0: 2 Sierra Delta, the traffic 12 o'clock, 3 miles, obstruction descending at 3,600 is serious.
1: That's it, 2 Sierra Delta.
0: 2 Sierra Delta, if you don't have them, turn left heading 090.
1: 090, 2 Sierra Delta.
0: Just 3 November Foxtrot, send us, you can continue the right turn on course, no further east than a 120 heading, please.
1: On course, no further east than 120, 3 November Foxtrot.
0: Over 5 Charlie Delta, contact San Carlos Tower, 190.0.
2: 190, thank you, 5 Charlie Delta.
0: 190.0.
2: 190.0, 5 Charlie Delta.
0: The 3 November Foxtrot, what are you climbing to today? November 3 November Foxtrot, what are you climbing to today?
2: 11,500, 3 November Foxtrot.
0: November 3 November Foxtrot, for now, at or below 4,500.
2: At or below 4,500, 3 November Foxtrot.

0: November 2 Sierra Delta, proceed on course.
1: Yeah, 3 November Fox, still restricted to 120 or less.
0: 3 November Fox, show, what's your on course heading?
1: Head to Santa Monica, so.
0: November Foxtrot, you can proceed on course for now at or below 3,500.
1: 3,500 to 3 November Foxtrot.

0: approach with him, small Nikolai, 7800, leaving 1900, then India, 6 on 6, Papa.
1: Here is 7800 NorCal approach. You can expect runway 12 right.

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Counter Polaris 1821.

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0: November Foxtrot, stop your descent, I'm sorry, stop your climb at or below 3,000. Traffic silver clock in a mile, 4,500 descending.
1: Zero on the 4.
0: November 3, November Foxtrot, traffic silver clock, 1 mile, 4,500 feet.
1: 1 mile, looking for you, United. Stay here, Foxtrot.
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0: Spooner, Foxtrot. Can I get 5,000 to pop before we get over the clouds?
1: November Spooner, Foxtrot. Can you turn right?
0: Right. Spooner, Foxtrot.
1: November Spooner, Foxtrot. Turn 20 degrees right. Altitude is your discretion.
0: Discretion 20 degrees right. Thank you.
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2: Number North Tower 9.753, good afternoon.

0: 2 Sierra Delta, Squawk 18 Z 4 Freak, approve, have a good day. Number 3 November Foxtrot, resuming on navigation.
1: Foxtrot, resume on navigation, thank you.
0: Flight 7800, descend and maintain 3000.
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0: 2569, our teleapproach, thank you. 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
0: We'll do 337, Southwest 1982. November Foxtrot, maintain VFR out or below 6,500, if that helps.
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0: Echo Delta or 2797? That's what I put in. No answer. I'll try again.

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0: 7800, flight heading 090, maintain 2000, full established, clear approach runway 12 right.
1: 090, maintain 2000, established, localizer here, as established to the runway 12 right.
0: For Lima Delta, descend, maintain 3000.
1: 3000, due to for Lima Delta.
0: Traffic 1 o'clock and 10 miles northwest, I'm descending out of 14,000, heavy jet.
1: 1 o'clock, descending out of 14,000, we're 1 down, this is 1 shot.

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0: 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Have a good day.
1: 124.0 Tower, 4 Lima Delta, bye.
0: Use what? So the 2569, descend and maintain 2000.
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0: Roger, bus stand by.
1: And Southwest 35, 66. Did you have a ground speed reading on him? We got a little glimpse of him. Couldn't tell if he was a high performance single or whatever he was. Okay, thank you.
0: November 01 Papa Squawk 4660.
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0: 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Have a good day.
1: 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Hold on.
0: Place at 359, turn 10 degrees right, descend and maintain 5,100.
2: 10 right, 5,100.
0: Soto 2661, descend and maintain 2,000.
2: 2,000, Soto 2661.

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1: 090, 2000, still established, cleared, approach 12 right, tell us 2661.

0: cruise speed, so 190.
1: 190, I'll take it. System 70, the emergency band, we're 12.5 and 2 up and down.
0: 650, roger. Compass 2661, contact San Jose Tower on 124.0, have a good day.

0: American 2571, just confirm you want us on the lateral path for the arrival.
1: American 2571, affirmative. This is on the arrival, descending 18-2000.
2: 17-2000, American 2571.
1: 2571, looks like you're already in the turn here. Stop your turn. Turn left, heading 310, descending 18-2000.
2: Stop the turn left, turn heading 310, American 2571.
1: 359, descending 18-3000.
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0: center maintain 4,400.
1: 4,400, no problem.
0: Get 359, turn 10 degrees left. Get 2571, turn right heading 040, expedite the turn.
1: 040, American 2571. Tango Sierra, level 6,000 on heading 260.
0: Reserve Tango Sierra, roger.

0: 571, continue right hand turn heading 090, maintain 2000, so established, could approach runway 12 right.
1: That's our heading 090, 2000, to establish clear for the RNAV, 12 right, right hand to the 571.
0: Looks at 359, turn 10 degrees left, extend to maintain 2000.
2: No, extend left, and down to 2000, looks at 359.

0: 301 Papa, maintain 4000 till established, cleared, Arnav approach, runway 30.
1: 7, or 1702.
2: So, established, clear for Arnav for 30. 0 Papa.
1: 337, we'll see you, southwest 1702, you think?
0: Papa, if I didn't give it to you, clear direct MOB, cross MOB at 4000, clear approach.
2: Clear direct to MOB, cross MOB 4000, clear for approach, 0 Papa.
0: American 2571, contact NLE Tower on 124.0, take care.
1: 124.0, American 2571, good day.
0: Tango Sierra, clear direct MOB, descend and maintain 5000.
1: Descend and maintain 5000, cleared MOB for 430, Tango Sierra.

0: 359, turn right heading 040.
1: 1500, climb up by 1, and on departure.
2: Approach call get 411, 16,000, this can be the silicone 6, and we've got Quebec.
0: This is jet 411, our approach, roger. So, is there a single Sierra Cross? MB at 4,000, maintain 4,000 still established, could approach running 30.
1: Cross MB at 4,000, still established, 430, single Sierra. Clear for the approach, 430 Tango Sierra.
0: Place 359, turn right, heading 090, maintain 2000 still established, clear approach, running 12 right.
3: Right, 090, 2000 still established, clear the approach, 12 right.

0: Bravo Sierra.
1: Roger, just enter the left downwind for now. Traffic you're following is about 7 miles final, phenom. Ship 359, contact Santa Fe Tower, 124.0, take care.
2: Tower, 24-0, 359, have a good day.
1: 6 Bravo Sierra, contact Santa Fe Tower, 124.0, good day.
3: 4-0, good day, sir.
1: Number 0 Tango Sierra, mid altitude, maintain 3000 till established.
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6: First, Iconic 505, 15,000, descend to zero,
1: so we're going 6. 505, Mark Alfred, low, expect vector speed approach.
6: Expect vector, Iconic 505.

0: Roger. Expected only inbound for jet traffic, Landon San Jose.
1: 530.

0: 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We're descending 7000, looking for the RMP Zulu for 12 right.
1: 2756. Approach low, flight present heading, descending maintain 6000, expect accuracy approach.
0: Flight present heading 6000, Alaska 658.
1: 430, Single Sierra, 16 Carlos Tower, 119.0, take care.
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1: Alaska 658, turn additional 10 degrees left.
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1: Does F411 descending 3000? 2383, upon reaching 6000, reduce speed to 210.
0: Say again for Delta 2383.
1: Delta 2383, reduce speed to 210.
0: Slow to 210, Delta 2383.

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1: 330, Alaska 6D.
0: Delta 2383, fly heading 090.
1: 090, Delta 2383.
0: Excelsior 411, descend to maintain 2000.
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0: 658, turn 10 degrees left, descend and maintain 4,000.
1: And left, 4,000, left 68.
0: Jeff, 411, flight heading 090, maintain 2,000, still established, clear approach, runway 12 right.
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0: 2383, reduce speed to 190.
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0: I wish I could do it, but I just expect vectors for this reading.
3: No worries.
1: And approach, Iconic 505, do you still need 210 or can we slow down?
0: Iconic 505, maintain 190 knots or greater.
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0: Mm-hmm. 658, turn 10 degrees left, descend and maintain 3,000, reduce speed to 190.
1: And left 3,190,
0: on 68. Delta 2383, turn left, heading 320, descend and maintain 5,000.
3: 20, heading down to 5,000, Delta 2383.
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0: Alaska 658, flight heading 2, direction flight heading 300.
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3: I want to run under 7, my pop. Under 127, under 7, my pop, thank you.

0: Charlie. Mike 505, flight heading 090, maintain 2000, still established, clear approach 21-2 right.
1: Southwest 2882, 2000, copy.
2: Cleared approach 12 right, Iconic 505.
0: 2383, turn 10 degrees left, descend and maintain 3000.
1: 3000, 10 degrees left, Delta 23.
0: 658, turn 10 degrees, I'm sorry, turn 5 degrees left, descend and maintain 2000.
1: 5 left, 2000, left 68.

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1: Four tower, coming 505, have a great day.
0: 23-3, turn 10 degrees left.
2: And more to left, Delta 23-3.
0: Base flight 30, descend and maintain 4,400, clear direct to MOB, intercept upon our approach course.
3: Descend and maintain 4,400, towards the MOB, intercept in the course, base flight 30.
0: 2658, turn right heading 040.
4: 040, left 2658.
5: Delta 1681, 17,000, descending via the Silicon 250 knots.
0: 1681, North Delta Road Treasure.

0: 158 Charlie in 10 mile, actually contact approach 120.95. 658 by heading 090, maintain 2000, so established clear approach, runway 12 right.
1: 0 2000, so established clear approach for 12 right, left 658.
0: 2383, turn 10 degrees left.
1: More to left, Delta 2383.
0: November 58 Charlie, contact approach 120.95. 30, maintain 4000, so established, you're cleared, RNAV approach, runway 30. 2383, descend and maintain 2000.
1: 2000, Delta 2383.
0: Delta 1254 to hitter, you're clear on F Zulu, running 12 right approach.
2: At hitter, clear for RNF Zulu, 12 right, Delta 1254.
1: Charlie Victor. 337 Southwest 2882, good day, sir.

0: 16-81, that hitter you cleared on Nav Zulu, running 1-2 right approach, reduce speed to 230 to left.
1: 230 left, that hitter cleared on Nav Zulu, 1-2 right, on the 16-81.

0: 383 flight heading 090, maintain 2000 till established, clear approach, runway 12R.
1: 090 to join, 2000 till established, cleared approach, 12R, Delta 2383.

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0: 54. It's okay if we start slowing to configure for the approach.
1: Plus 54, affirmative. Let's get it again. Let's just
0: 210 right now for Delta 1254.
1: Sounds good. 1681, reduce speed to 210 or less.
2: Okay, 210 less, Delta 1681.

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0: First Southwest 27-12-13-8, descending via the Silicon 6, we're doing the 1-2 transition, go back.
1: Southwest 27-12, North Cap, approach at high tire, cleared RNAV Zulu, runway 1-2 right approach.
0: I never would have guessed it was called high tire.
2: At high tire, we're cleared RNAV Zulu, 1-2 right, Southwest 27-12.
1: Delta 1254, contact San Jose Tower, 124.0.
3: 240, take it easy, Delta 1254.

0: Southwest 1667, NorCal approach at high tire, cleared RNAV Zulu, runway 12 right approach.
1: High tire, cleared RNAV Zulu, 12 right approach, Southwest 1667.

0: Roger, good afternoon, November 1 to Alpha Juliet, 1300 climbing 3000 heading 345.
1: November 1 to Alpha Juliet, NORCAD departure radar contact, turn right heading 110.
0: Heading 110, 1 to Alpha Juliet.

0: 12 Alpha Juliet, climb and maintain 5,000.
1: I maintain 5,000, 1 12 Juliet.
0: Southwest 3502, NorCal approach. Roger, at high tire, cleared RNAV Zulu, runway 12 right approach.
2: At high tire, cleared RNAV Zulu, 12 right, Southwest 3502.
0: Number 12 Alpha Juliet, contact approach 121.3.
1: All right, 21.3, 12 Alpha Juliet. Departure good. Afternoon, number 12 Alpha Juliet. 3.9 climbing 5,000, heading 110.

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1: Twilight 650 is 4000, 6000, heading 120.
0: Twilight 650, NORCAL approach, roger.

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1: 220, Twilight 650.
2: Looking 15,112 Juliet.
0: Twilight 650, turn right heading 240.
1: 240, Twilight 650.
0: Southwest 2712, contact San Jose Tower, 124.0.
3: Order to stay, Southwest 1667.
0: Southwest 1667, not for you, stay here. Southwest 2712, contact San Jose Tower, 124.0.
3: 4.0, Southwest 2712.
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0: 97, you do the same. Watch off the other side. I maintain flight level 190-805 Alpha Golf. Nicely done. Yeah, I'll fly to 606 over here. 150 on the heading, 3000 climbing.
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1: United 1256, NORCAL approach. At hitter, cleared RNAV Zulu, runway 12 right.
0: At hitter, cleared RNAV Zulu, 12 right, United 1256.
2: Left 300, direct red southwest, 2749.
1: 576, you on yet?

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0: Hello, Bird Solicitor 576, 5000, 140 on the heading.
1: 576 NorCal approach, you can expect the visual approach to runway 12 right, turn the left, heading of 100, climb maintain 5100.
0: 100, climb maintain 5500, flex it. Flex 576.
1: Ship 576, 5100.
0: 5100, flex it 576.
2: 797,
1: 27. Go 2170 knots, 205 mile final contact, San Jose Tower 124.0.
0: 809, 3000, climbing 15000, runway heading.
3: And 240, southwest 2502.

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0: at 536, turn left heading 310, descend to maintain 4,000.
1: 210, 4,000, left shift 576, and when you help, we got the airplane.
0: 576, roger that. You're number two in sequence here, following United. 737 at your 11 to 12 o'clock in 6 miles, descending at a 3,800.

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2: I'll be a little bit outside of

0: 5576, clear visual approach, runway 12 right, turn final on side 5 miles.
1: Clear visual approach, 12 right, turn final, 5 mile final, selection 576.
0: 576, San Jose Tower 124.0, great time.
1: 345, please take off.

0: Horizon 2322, 15-5, descending via the
1: silicon. Horizon 2322, NorCal approach. Hitter, cleared for the RNAV Zulu, runway 12 right.
0: Hitter, cleared RNAV Zulu, 12 right, approach, 2322.

0: SoCal, Sunder 22, 12-5, descending via the Razor 5 information Romeo.
1: Sutter 22 NorCal approach, you can expect visual approach to runway 12 right.
0: So expect the visual to 12 right, Sutter 22.
2: Departure United 2076 1.5, climbing the boomerang 4.

35-1, United 27, 6-3.

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0: Down to 3, Sutter 2-2.

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1: 030 down to 2000, Sutter 22. See 2000.
0: Sutter 22, affirmative, 030 descend and maintain 2000, advise fuel and time.
1: 030 on 2000, Sutter 22.

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1: Sutter 22, cleared visual approach, runway 12 right.
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0: 593. I'll have a right turn for you in just a moment.
1: Okay, we're making a right turn now to the airport.
2: Sir, out of 7, climb 150, flex be advisable.
0: Hitting 270, vectors visual.
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2: Left turn, direct boomerang, flex be advisable.
3: One Sutter 22 over to tower.
0: Sutter 22, affirmative contact, San Jose Tower 12440.
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0: 593, descend and maintain 4,700.
1: 4,700, flagship 593. For flagship 593, I don't know how low these clouds are, but do you mind if we just intercept the actual airport this side?
0: Okay, 593, clear visual approach, runway 32 left.
1: Clear visual approach, runway 32 left, flagship 593.
0: Douglas 4671 NorCal approach at hitter, cleared Arnav Zulu, runway 12 right approach.
2: As they approach Alaska, 694 out of 847.
0: 694 NorCal approach, you can expect Arnav Zulu, runway 12 right, descend and maintain 4,700.
2: Arnav Zulu, 12 right, 4.7, Alaska, 694.
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Clear for the RNM Zulu, runway 12 right approach.

0: good afternoon, QRX 269er, information Romeo, we are reaching 7,3006.
1: QRX 269er, NorCal approach, you can expect initial approach to runway 12 right, turn left heading of 0 at 90, descend and maintain 4,400.
0: 4,400 on the descent, left turn heading 090, and we'd like to put a request for the RNAV Yankee 12 right, please.
1: QRX 269, roger that.
0: Thank you.

0: 562 NorCal approach. Add hitter, clear for the on Zulu runway 12 right approach. 269 turn on left, heading 020. Descend and maintain 4000.
1: Descend maintain 4000, left heading 020, QRX 269.
0: West 4671, contact 106R 124.0.
2: Over tower, south 4610, 1-8.
0: NorCal approach, you can expect that. Do you have an approach request?
3: Oh, yeah, we'd like to request the RNAV Zulu from Waterbelt. Looks like that's right behind us, SkyWest 168 Foxtrot.
0: Yeah, SkyWest 168 Foxtrot. It'll eventually be from Hitter if you want the RNAV Zulu.
3: Oh, yeah, we can reload it. We could take it from Hitter, SkyWest 168 Foxtrot.
0: SkyWest 168 Foxtrot for now. Descend and maintain 6,000. You can expect RNAV Zulu to runway 12 right.
3: All right, descend and maintain 6,000, SkyWest 168 Foxtrot. Thank you.
0: QRX 269, descend and maintain 3,000.
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0: 269, turn left, heading 3, correction, make it a 290.
1: Left heading 290, correct, 269.
0: Northwest 168, Foxtrot, heading of 120, maintain 5,100 vector sequence.
2: Heading 120, descend and maintain 5,100, SkyWest, 168, Foxtrot.

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2: Hey, folks, good afternoon. This is SS 7413 descending via the circle, just landing south.
0: 274 NorCal approach, you can expect runway 12 right.
2: 12 right, this is 274.
0: 269, continue descend, descend and maintain 2000.
1: Descend and maintain 2000, QRS 269.
0: West 168 Foxtrot, turn left, heading of 090 vector sequence.
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2: Newton Hotel, Medevac Yellowstone 87 out of 500 for 15,000 on the boomerang.
3: Lester heading 070, 210 greater Skywest, 168 Fox Rock.
0: Direct 269, maintain 2000 until established on the final approach course, cleared for the RNAV Yankee runway 12 right approach.
1: Maintain 2000 until established, clear RNAV Yankee 12 right approach, crest 2 Sigma.
0: American 2834, reduce speed 210.
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0: Turex 269, 180 knots, you're ready to go 5 mile final.
1: 180 greater, 5 miles final, QS 269.
2: South, Medevac L 787.
0: Turn left heading 350 when able, direct hitter.
3: Left turn heading 350, direct hitter, Skywest 168 Fox Rock. See that traffic up for the clock tower?
0: Skywest 168 Fox Rock, I don't have any traffic in your immediate vicinity. Left turn, direct hitter.

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1: 190 knots, Southwest 962.
0: 168 Foxtrot, reduce speed 190, descend and maintain 4,700.
2: Going to 190, descend and maintain 4,700, Skyways 168 Foxtrot.
0: Jet 274, reduce speed 190.
3: Throwing to 190-294.
0: Crash 269, 180 knots greater, 5 mile final, once again, contact San Jose Tower 124.0.
4: 124, decimal 018 until 5, QX269, thank you, bye.
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0: 274, once you're on speed, we'll have lower.
1: 87.
5: This is Alpha 4537,
0: 2200, climbing down here. 8, Foxtrot, crossheader at 4,000, clear for the end of Zulu, runway 12 right approach.
2: Crosshitter 4,000, clear on Zulu runway 12 right approach, Skywest 168 Foxtrot, thank you.
0: 430, Mike Gulf, North Cal approach, you can expect visual approach, runway 12 right.

0: check on 2834. Do you still need 210?
1: 2834, 170 knots, down to 5 mile final.
0: 170 is the final, American 2834.
1: What's 168 Foxtrot, 170 knots to a 5 mile final?
2: 170 knots to a 5 mile final, that was 168 Foxtrot.
1: To 274, thanks for speed, descend and maintain 4,700.
3: 4,700 is at 274.

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1: 124.0, 170 or better to 5 mile final, America 2834.
0: 2274, speed back 180.
2: Slow on to 180, is that 274?

0: Cessna 274, did you want to continue to set up for the Yankee today, or would you like the visual approach?
1: I can do the visual. We got their important site, Cessna 274.
0: 274, Roger, you number 4 for now. I expect, though, the visual approach. Thanks. Cessna 274, to send a maintain 3000.
1: 1274.
0: SkyWest 168 Foxtrot, 170 knots, 205 mile final, contact San Jose Tower 124.0.
2: Order Tower 172 5 mile final, SkyWest 168 Foxtrot, take care.
3: Foxtrot, Southwest
0: 962, 170 knots, 205 mile final.
4: 75 mile final, Southwest 962.
3: Correct, Delta.
5: Southwest 4537.

0: 962, 160 knots now to a 5 mile final contact, San Jose Tower.
1: 160 and go to Tower Southwest 962.
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0: Victor 274, clear visual approach, runway 12 right, 170 knots or greater to a 5 mile final.
1: 170 greater to 5 mile final, visual 12 right, Victor 274.
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0: 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Just trying to maintain 2,000 advice, don't think. 830 Mike Golf, turn right heading 030. Just trying to maintain 2,000.
1: 030 down to 2,000, 0 Mike Golf.
0: Number 0 Mike Golf, did you happen to pick up the field?
1: 0 Mike Golf, yes, field this way.
0: Number 0 Mike Golf, clear visual approach, runway 12 right, turn final outside 5 miles.
1: Visual 12 right, turn.

0: 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Cross Clyde at above 5,000. And cleared insurance approach runway 30.
1: Clyde at above 5,000.

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1: Streamline 80, NorCal approach, you can expect runway 30 left, descend via, except maintain 6000 for now.
0: Expect it, descend via, except maintain 6000, Streamline 80.

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Exit 225, contact San Jose Tower 124.0.

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1: Streamline 80, cross Clyde at or above 5,000, cleared ILS, runway 30 left approach. Skyway 3842, cross Clyde at or above 5,000, cleared RNAV Zulu, runway 30 left approach. Skyway 3842, roger, the left side, runway 30 left.
2: Approach, Cirrus November 122, 7 Whiskey, at 5,500, descending down to 3,500,
1: November 1227 Whiskey, NorCal approach, San Jose altimeter 3003, advise when you have information, Yankee is current in Monterey.
2: 003 and Wilco, 27 Whiskey.
1: Southwest 372, contact San Jose Tower, 124.0. Southwest 4468, NorCal approach, cross Clyde at or above 5,000, cleared ILS, runway 30 left approach.
3: Clyde at above 5,000.

0: 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Good afternoon. This message is Team Kilo. Just departed from Palo Alto Airport at 600, landing 3000.
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1: Climb and maintain 4000. We'll expect climbing to 4,350 kilos.
2: I'll maintain 5000. Sporadic climb up to 4,050 kilos.

0: 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We have uniform and monitoring.
1: November 27 Whiskey, thank you. Southwest 44, 68, reduce speed 160 or less.
2: 160, Southwest 68.

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0: Number 27 Whiskey, maintain VFR. Southwest 4468, contact San Jose Tower, 124.0. Rodeo 954, I need to take you for the visual approach at Moffitt. You can expect runway 32 left, turn right, direct Moffitt.

0: 4429 Niner Echo, NorCal Approach, San Jose, altimeter 3003. November 1227 Whiskey, contact approach 127.15.
1: 2715, 27 Whiskey.

one, 014 Tango NorCal approach, San Jose altimeter 3003. Bay 541 NorCal approach, San Jose altimeter 3003.

0: 14-125.35. Rodeo 954, descend and maintain 4,000. Rodeo 954, deviation for what? Rodeo 954, turn left, heading 270, descend and maintain 5,000. November 1014, Tango, traffic 1, moving 12 o'clock, 2 miles northwestbound, a Cessna 4000.
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0: 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San Jose is 1 o'clock, 6 miles. Report Moffett in sight is 1 o'clock, 1 mile.
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0: 2.5.
2: Complete. Southwest 955, descend and maintain 4,000. When able, report San Jose in sights 11 o'clock, 18 miles.
3: Maintain 4,000, we'll go southwest.

0: 4 Tango, roger. Traffic 8, moving 9 o'clock, 2 miles, same direction. Boeing 737, 5000, descending for San Jose. Southwest 955, cleared visual approach, runway 30 left.
1: Hello, Fletcher 576, 1.5 ATM. I'm going to park this and maintain 4000, Fletcher 576.
2: Right turn direct to San Jose, Delta 1254.
3: North Coast approach, 68 Roman Alpha, level 4500 for Photo Works, San Jose. Okay, Roman Alpha, we'll be starting off at 3000 feet and then descending to 1500, just doing two right hand 360. About 8 miles to the southeast of the field there, and then we've got another site on file with you. It's going to be about 2 miles to the Alpha.
0: 1-4 Tango traffic, no factor. Cleared RNAV Zulu, runway 31 right approach.
2: 5-1, you take care, Delta 1254.
0: Number 1-4 Tango, contact Reed Hookview Tower, 119.8.
4: 6000, Florida 7801.
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1: Traffic 10 o'clock, a mile, maneuvering altitude indicates 3,200.
3: 516,000, such a 576.
0: Climb via maintain 5,000, 224, Lima Delta.

NorCal on answer, say again. November 231, Whiskey Golf, NorCal approach, San Jose altimeter 3003. Expect the RNAV runway 31 approach starting at SoCal.

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1: Roger, low, flagship 593, 1.6, Hummer 3000, heading 345. Right turn, heading 140, flagship 593.

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Charlie 210, 1226 Bravo, checking in 11,500.

0: November 9845, traffic 1 o'clock, 2 miles opposite direction. Altitude indicates 3,500. November 231, Whiskey Golf, turn right, direct Docal, descend and maintain 5,000.
1: So, Docal is
0: 4,000. 1, Whiskey Golf, descend and maintain 5,000.
1: That's 5,000, but...
0: November 485, thank you.
2: Turn heading 340, flight shift 593.

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1: 35-1, Associate 593, see you later.

0: November 231 Whiskey Golf, crossed SoCal at or above 4,500, cleared RNAV, runway 31 approach.
1: SoCal at above 3,500, cleared RNAV 31 approach.

0: November 231 Whiskey Golf, contact Palo Alto Tower 118.6.
1: 16, thank you again, Moscow.

0: climb 15,000, Southwest 3580.
1: November 68 Romeo Alpha, traffic a mile east, northwestbound, the Cessna 3300 descending for Reid Hovey.

0: Romeo Alpha Roger. There's additional traffic a mile east of your position, northwestbound. Altitude indicates 2,500.
1: For 7,000, that's 3749.

0: 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Have a good day.
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2: Under 9000, Southwest 3749.

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2: November 8, Romeo Alpha, roger, navigation altitude at your discretion.
0: Intel, climb to flight level 190, so that's 3749.
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0: 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Set maintain 4000, return 505.
1: Hey, Farm, passing 10 for 5190, going direct to Intel, so 3749.
2: South United 1683.

0: Citation 830 Mike Golf 7000. What's the room?
1: November 830 Mike Golf, NorCal approach, turn right heading 180. Expect Hixar.
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3: Climb via the departure, maintain 5,000, iconic 505.

0: maintain 6,000, iconic 505. And is that unrestricted to 6,000? Confirm that's unrestricted to 6,000 for iconic 505. NorCal iconic 505. Unrestricted to 6,000, iconic 505.
1: San Jose, right turn, United 16-8 turn. 372, so that's 3749. Up to 8,000, Sutter 22.
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1: November 1793 Victor, NorCal approach, San Jose altimeter 3002, resume my navigation, altitude at your discretion.
0: 3002, navigation at my discretion, 93 Victor.
1: San Jose altimeter 3002. Expect the RNAV Zulu runway 30 approach starting at Amabe.
2: 002, we'll expect the RNAV 30 Zulu approach at Amabe.

0: 190, Sutter 22.
1: November 68, Romeo Alpha, contact San Jose Tower, 124.0.
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0: Southwest 22, 53, 86, descending on the Silicon 6. Landing north and
1: Tell Sutter 22.
2: North County approach at Clyde, clear to ILS, runway 30 left approach.
0: Clyde, clear to ILS, 30 left, we got uniform Southwest.
2: November 179er Tree Victor, contact approach 135.65. Cessna 179er Tree Victor, NorCal approach. Contact approach 135.65.
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1: Southwest 2253, contact San Jose Tower 124.0.
2: Southwest 2253, good
1: day. For flight 949 across Amabe at 4000, cleared RNAV Zulu, runway 30 approach.
3: Amabe 4000, cleared RNAV 30 Zulu, approach 9 Charlie, for flight 950.

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2: Yeah. I'm 15,000 total 3088.
1: Medevac helicopter 145 Tango November NorCal approach San Jose altimeter 3002.

climbing 1360, we'll be climbing 13,000 on the Spark Point. Climb the departure, maintain 5,000 for flight 1360.

0: Flag 145 Thing in November, cross Clyde, outer above 5,000. Cleared approach when we tree 0 left. Maintain your present speed.
1: Take climb 19190 for flight 1360.

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1: November 422 Sierra Delta Norcopter Roach, San Jose Altimeter 3002.
2: NorCal Cessna 5906 Tango, checking on descending to 10,000 for lower below the flight deck. Cessna Tango. Okay, you broke up, but I'll remain outside the class Bravo 5906 Tango.
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1: I think 145 Tango November, remain this frequency.

0: 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Seven for Skyward 3789.
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1: Approach, ZJet 437, 8,000 for 7,000, we have Victor at the field.
2: 76 Scott, 2.2 for 5.
0: Contact Palo Alto Tower, 118.6.
3: Palo Alto Tower, 118.6, what about 5 Tango November?
0: ZJet 437, NorCal approach, descend and maintain 5,000, expect the visual approach.
1: 5,000, expect the visual, ZJet 437.
0: November 422 Sierra Delta, traffic 11 o'clock, 5 miles opposite direction, helicopter 2,500 descending.

0: Zed 437, turn left heading 090.
1: Left turn heading 090, Zed 437.
0: On journey 67, northbound approach, say request.
2: Marshall Low Southwest 2396, 2000, on 5000.
3: That was 1765.
2: Come in 10190, Southwest 3603.
4: Okay, all is remaining east of 101, all is light on the weather, 0 for single.

0: 422 Sierra Delta, advise when you have information, X-rays current at Salinas, Salinas landing runway 31. On journey 867, turn right heading 220. Chair, Jet Chair 867, thank you. Jet Chair 437, Winnable report San Jose inside is 10 o'clock, 8 miles.
1: Sighting Jet Chair 437.
0: Jet 437, clear visual approach runway 30 left.
1: Clear for the visual, 30 left, Jet Chair 437.

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1: Sir, we're going up to 190 South 76 South.
2: Got approach San Jose altimeter 3001, the sliding 180, altitude at your discretion. Number 06 Tango's out of work. Proceed over San Martin Airport and then resume the navigation. Sierra Delta, roger, altitude at your discretion. Jet Air 867, descend and maintain 6,000. Exit Jet 437, contact San Jose Tower, 124.0.
0: 124.0, Jet 437. Well,

0: say again?
1: November 06 Tango, roger, thank you. Jetstar 867, report San Jose inside, it's 2 o'clock, 1-2 miles. Jetstar 867, clear visual approach when we trees are left.

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0: 76 NorCal approach at Clyde, clear to ILS, runway 30 left approach. November 59006 Tango, maintain at or below 5,500.
1: We'll see you southwest 2396.
0: Exit 765, traffic 1 o'clock, 6 miles southbound to Cessna 5,200. They're restricted underneath you. Descend and maintain 6,000.

0: approach, a big 231 Mike Romeo, level 3500.
1: Over 231 Mike Romeo, NorCal approach, San Jose, altimeter 3001.
0: 3001, 1Y Mike Romeo.

0: 422 Sierra Delta, contact approach 127.15.
1: NorCal approach, Skyhawk 172, Alpha Lima, altitude 3,500, heading 040, request the RNAV runway 12 approaching to Tracy.
2: Joe left, please.
0: Number 1355 Romeo, NorCal approach, flight heading 110.
2: 1055 Romeo.
1: I am south of Livermore to Alpha Lima. Yes, this is Skyhawk 172 Alpha Lima. I am south of Livermore.
0: 22 NorCal approach, hello. Descend and maintain 6,000.
1: 125.35 to Alpha Lima.
0: Factor cross Clyde at or above 5,000. Cleared ILS and way 30 left approach.
3: 190, Sky 3842.
0: Exit at 765, contact San Jose Tower, 124.0. Number 1355 Romeo, traffic 2 miles west, eastbound, is Boeing 737 at 6,000.
2: 55 Romeo.
0: November 5906 Tango, altitude and navigation at your discretion. Radar service terminated, squawk VFR and frequency change approved. There's one aircraft vicinity of Watsonville. Downtown 176, maintain 210 knots to a 10 mile final, 210 to 10.
4: Southern number 650 Bravo on the S1.
0: Is a Cessna 5100.

0: far as 1822, the traffic no factor behind you. Cross Clyde at or above 5,000. Clear to ILS from way 30 left approach.
1: Hey, we're sir, St. Clyde. At or above 5,000. Clear to ILS 30 left approach.
0: Downtown 176, maintain 180 knots or greater to a 5-mile final.

downtown 176, contact San Jose Tower 124.0.

0: Northwest 1822, contact San Jose Tower 124.0. Five Romeo, turn left, heading 090.
1: Rodeo 954.
2: Good afternoon, no company, November 5202, 4200, via 47, and I have the Witcher for
0: Denver. Descend via the Silicon arrival, except maintain 6000.
1: Descend via the Silicon.

0: 231, Mike Romeo, radar service terminated, squawk VFR, frequency change approved.
1: Thank you.
2: Sit on the heading 4954.

That was 3822, descendancy of the Silicon 6 arrival at Clyde, cleared approach, runway 30 left. November 1355 Romeo, report San Jose inside is 8, 9 o'clock, 6 miles. November 55 Romeo, quick visual approach, runway 30 left. November 55 Romeo, contact San Jose Tower, 124.0.

59er NorCal approach at Clyde, clear to ILS, runway 30 left approach.

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1: Skywest 3822, contact San Jose Tower 124.0.

Kiki, radar contact 20 miles southeast, San Jose altimeter, 3001, say altitude. Maintain VFR, proceed over DoCal. You can expect your IFR clearance over DoCal if you need it before then. Let me know.

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0: Bros. 150 to Papa 6360 in the village, 6180
1: north. 15 Delta Papa, NorCal approach. Roger, reduce speed to 230. Cross flight at or above 5,000. Clear approach, runway 30 left.
0: 230, cross flight at or above 5,000. Clear the approach, 30 left. 15 Delta.
1: 5 Charlie Victor, flight heading 310, vector for sequence.

Tower Charlie Victor, descend and maintain 5,000. Expect a couple minute delay here for a couple jets coming in front of you. Charlie Victor, descend and maintain 5,000. Expect a small delay.

0: 365 Charlie Victor, turn left, heading 200.
1: Post Bonanza 365 Kinky, establish
0: number 369 Kinky, you're cleared to the Palo Alto Airport via the RNAV approach. Maintain VFR clear, establish on a segment approach, you're cleared approach, runway 31.
1: Approach 31, maintain VFR clear.
0: Delta 1260, NorCal approach, reduce speed to 230, then descend to maintain 6000.

160, traffic is 1 o'clock and 3 miles southbound, Cirrus is 5,000. Charlie Victor, traffic is 10 o'clock and 5 miles westbound, descending to 6,000 at a 7,500. Airbus is going to pass above you.

2896, NorCal approach to low, descend to maintain 6,000.

0: Roger.
1: Control 6D, cross Clyde, enter above 5,000, clear approach for an inch, reserve left.

0: Lima Delta Papa. Maintain 170 knots or greater until a 5 mile final. Contact San Jose Tower on 124.0. Have a good day. Charlie Victor, turn left, heading 360.
1: 6062.
0: Reduce speed to 210.

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0: 7,000, push at 458.
1: So for the 1260, reduce speed to 180, maintain 170 knots or better until the 5-mile final contact, center lead tower on 124.0.

0: 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Thank you. Post 2896, reduce speed to 170. Contact San Jose Tower on 124.0. Have a good day.
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1: 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Take care.

0: Okay, 458 traffic is 12 o'clock at 5 miles, operational helicopter at 2,000 feet.
1: 458, negative contact.
2: Okay, Southwest 1881, 7,600, descending 7,000 with Victor.
0: 1881, Raquel approach, thank you. Descend and maintain 5,100.
2: Maintain 5,100, Southwest 1881, requesting RNAV Zulu.
1: Marshall, you got in that Southwest
0: 2293, Raquel approach, reduce speed to 210, then descend and maintain 6,000. Southwest 1881, clear direct keypad, cross keypad at or above 4,700, clear nav Zulu, runway 30 left approach, best forward speed.
2: Alright, we'll keep it fast, direct keypad, keypad at or above 4,700, and clear DR nav Zulu 30 left, Southwest 1881.
0: 458, contact Moffett Tower on 119.55, take care.
1: Tower, you have a good night, flight ship 458.

0: County 548, North Dallas Road to low, cross flight at above 5,000, clear to approach, runway 30 left.
1: Cross flight at above 5,000, clear to approach, 30 left, 548. Just to verify, we have the yard in front of the
0: control. County 548, sounds good, thank you. 2293, cross flight at above 5,000, clear to approach, runway 30 left.

0: 1881, thanks for the help with the speed. Maintain 170 knots or greater until joining the final. Contact Center of the Tower on 124.0. Have a good night.
1: We'll switch to Tower 170 till joining the final. Have a good night. Southwest 1881.

0: Toughest, 2715 out of 17,000, descended via the Silicon. What's the information, Whiskey?
1: Toughest, 2715, Raquel, approach a low for traffic, cross Clyde, at or above 5,000, cleared approach, running 30 left.
2: And right turn direct San Jose VOR, 12605.
0: Toughest, 30 left, southwest, 2715.
1: 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Have a good day.

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1: Tri-Twin 324, clear direct Jilna, cross Jilna at 7,000, clear RNAV Zulu, runway 30 left approach.
0: Clear direct Jilna, cross Jilna at 7,000, clear RNAV Zulu 30 left approach, Tri-Twin 324.
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7-3-1-48, you're following that Flex Jet over Clyde, 11 o'clock in about 5 miles, 5600. Jet 302, reduce speed to 210, we're left.

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0: Alright, 2324, reduce speed to 190.
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0: Flex at 302, reduce speed to 170, contact Center Lee Tower on 124.0, have a good day. 170 knots. Southwest 3148, contact Center Lee Tower on 124.0, take care. Yeah, there's the guy in front of you slowing to 170 now, you're showing 190 over the ground.

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0: 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Contact Sun Lake Tower on 12410. Take care.
1: 180 to West Tower, 24. Southwest 2715.
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0: 2 North Alpha Approach, hello, cross Clyde at or above 5,000, clear to approach runway 30 left.
1: Okay, 5,000, and clear to approach runway 30 left.

0: Mike Romeo. Traffic's 12 o'clock in 3 miles, same direction, 3,700 feet of Cherokee.
1: Looking 1 Mike Romeo.
0: Yes, 5986, Roger, maintain 5,000, so established, clear approach, 2303 left.

0: Cindy 996, Grand Sac San Jose Tower on 1C4.0. Have a good night. Mike Romeo, traffic no factor, passing off your left.
1: Thank you, one Mike Romeo.
2: Cal Approach, Bay Flight 14, 3,900.
0: 14, Mike Cal Approach. Maintain VFR at or below 5,000. What is your requested cruise altitude?
2: VFR below 5,000. Our cruise altitude, once we pass by these clouds, we climb up to 7,500.

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1: Hotel 115, Mike Hotel, with you, level 6,000. Looking for the ILS runway 30 left.

0: Spaceflight 14, are you able to take a southbound turn for traffic?
1: Spaceflight 14.
0: Spaceflight 14, are you able to take a southbound turn for traffic?
1: Negative, Spaceflight 14.
0: Spaceflight 14, roger.

0: 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Have a good day.
1: 119.0, good day, 1 Mike Romeo. San Carlos Tower, Epic 231 Mike Romeo, 3,500, 12 miles out.
0: 1 Mike Romeo, tram again on 119.0. Take care.
1: Sorry, thank you.
0: From the Santana Mandel 2, maintain 7,100.
2: 20.1, 115, Mike, hotel. Norcal approach, Coast 3897 at 7,500, standing 7,000,
0: we got the airport in sight. 3897, roger. Descend and maintain 6,000.
2: Descend and maintain 6,000, Coast 3897.
3: Well, 6,000 and we have whiskey at San Jose.
0: From my hotel, Norcal approach, hello, turn 10 degrees left for sequence.
3: 10 degrees left, 115, my hotel.
0: Set 3724 heavy, Norcal approach, roger, reduce speed to 250. 3897, flight heading 080. Go 3897, flight heading 080.
2: 282, SkyWest 3897.
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5: Help, departure Bonanza 36, my KCI IFR. Cal Alaska 657, with you, level 7000.
0: 657, roger, reduce speed to 210, are you set up for line of Zulu?
5: We can be, we're set up for the ALS, but either way, and we're slowing to 210 Alaska, 657.
0: 657, roger, expect ALS.
5: 657, roger.
0: Go, 3897, clear visual approach, running 30 left.
2: We can no longer accept this usual, we don't have the airport inside anymore, Sky 3897.
0: 3897, are you set up for the line of Zulu?
2: Confirm, Sky 3897.
0: Go 3897, clear direct heat path, cross heat path at or above 5,000, clear line of Zulu, running 30 left approach.
2: For direct heat path at or above 5,000, and clear for the RNF Zulu, running 30 left, Sky 3897.
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5: 1000, from 6,
0: thank you. 3724 heavy, cross flight at above 5000, clear approach, running 30 left.
5: Thank you.
0: My hotel turn 10 degrees left. Hotel flight heading 090, vector for traffic.
7: 090 heading 115, my hotel.
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0: Hi, Mike Hotel, can you take the visual approach? Find Mike Hotel, turn right heading 230, expedite.

0: 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And turn left heading 096. I'm sorry, 270 direct, Amber B.
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2: Approach, get speed 76, 10-5, descending via the race 5.
0: Speed 776, Mark L. Approach, roger. Notify Mike Hotel, turn right, heading 260, descend and maintain 5,000 if I stand on the site. Contend, descend and maintain 6,000. Speed 776, reduce speed to 230.
2: And we have the TP.
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1: Via 3000, maintain 3000 till established, clear and have 30, pound center.
0: By my code, so maintain 170 knots or better till 5 mile final, contact center, leak tower, 124.0, take care. Taking the approach.
2: 27, 45, 7436.

0: Stinson. Intercept the final approach course at Amity. Maintain 4,000 for traffic.
1: Intercept final approach course at Amity and 4,000, Colonel Stinson.
2: 25356, Mike Hickey.
0: Please reduce speed to 190. 657, turn left heading 040.
3: Runway heading.
0: Okay, 657, reduce speed to 190. If you'd like the visual approach, traffic to follow is 10 o'clock and 5 miles, heavy Boeing 767.
3: Visual
0: 657, follow that traffic, caution my favorite, third visual approach, runway 30 left.
3: Follow him, clear the visual 30 left, the last 650.

0: 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Colonel Stinson, descend to maintain 3000, expedite for traffic.
1: 3000, expedite, Colonel Stinson.
0: FedEx 3724 heavy, reduce speed to 170, contact penalty tower 124.0, take care. 776, reduce speed to 180. 792 NorCal approach low, cross Clyde above 5000, clear approach, runway 30 left. Ten ten, clear GPS approach, runway 30.
1: GPS 30, Colonel Stinson. Right, 120, 365, Charlie Victor.
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0: Six, reduce speed to 170, maintain 170 knots till 5 mile final. Market jet 782, reduce speed to 210. Market jet 782, reduce speed to 210. Nobody blocked, somebody go ahead.

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0: approach waypoint 41, 4,800, climbing 5,000, heading 120.
1: 41, our Cal approach low. Expect a small delay for departure traffic up to San Carlos.
0: Roger that, waypoint 41.
1: Good day, 782, reduce speed to 170, contact San Jose Tower on 124.0, have a good day. Flight 41, I'm just curious, were you guys inbound before? Did you go around?
0: As they were right about turning out, flight 41.
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0: Metro Southwest 2449, sending out of 11700 via the Silicon 6 with Misty.
1: So 2449, Arc approach low for traffic, cross flight at or above 5,000, split approach runway 30 left.
0: Sorry, you're broken. Say that again for 2449.
1: Southwest 2449, cross glide above 5,000, split approach runway 30 left.
0: Cross flight at or above 5,000 and cleared ILS runway 30 left, approach Southwest 2449.
2: Approach Delta 1438, we're at a 14,300 for descending via the Silicon 6.
1: Delta 1438, cross glide at or above 5,000, cleared approach runway 30 left.
2: Cross glide at above 5,000, cleared for the ILS 30 left, Delta 1438.
1: Safe flight 41, descending maintain 3,000.
3: 1,000, runway flight 41.
1: Seven, four, five, one, five, seven.

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0: 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Flight 41, expedite to 3000.
1: Out to Bay Flight 41.
2: Oh, 5000, downtown 176.

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1: Approach Southwest 4517, deep point east, descending 7.
0: 4517, arc out, approach to low, say approach request.
1: Visual 30 left.
0: 4517, roger, descending, maintain 5100.
1: 5100, Southwest 4517.
0: So it's 2449, reduce you to 190.
2: Was that for 2449?
0: 2449, affirmative, reduce speed to 190.
2: Alright, speed to 190, southwest 2449.
0: 6 Bravo Delta, reduce speed to 170, maintain 170 knots until the 5-mile final. Contact center of the tower on 124.0, have a good day.
2: 70 to a 5-mile final, contact tower, 6 Bravo Delta.
3: Southwest 2570, 12-5, centimeter, so sensei.
0: The NorCal approach, cross collide at or above 5,000, cleared approach running 30 left.
3: Flight at about 5,000, clear the approach, 30 left, southwest 2570.
0: Southwest 4517, flight heading 100.
1: 100, southwest 4517.
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0: Southwest 2449, reduce speed to 170, maintain 170 knots to a 5 mile final, contact Santa Lee Tower on 124.0, have a good night.
1: Five mile final, southwest.
0: The 1438, reduce speed to 210.

131. Roger, there's one off your nose, 12 o'clock in a mile. The traffic I'm worried about is 1 o'clock in 5 miles doing maneuvering. Contact Center Lee Tower on 124.0, good day. 1449. 1438, reduce speed to 190 or less. Contact Center Lee Tower on 124.0, good evening. 4517, turn 10 degrees left.

0: 95231. The traffic is currently 1 o'clock in 4 miles, 4,000, but they've been changing altitude. Type unknown.
1: Traffic is no factor. Additional traffic, 1 o'clock and 3 miles, opposite direction, 3,600 feet.

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1: Thank you. Number 7 Zulu Delta, maintain east of the highway 101 for now for traffic.

0: 4231, traffic is 1 o'clock in a half mile, opposite direction, 3300 feet. Traffic 7 o'clock in 2 miles, same direction, 3400. Additional traffic passing off your 1 o'clock in a half mile, 3500.
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0: Visibility Delta, roger. 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Have a good day.

0: three cleared visual approach, runway 30 left. NorCal approach to low for traffic, cross flight above 5,000, cleared approach, runway 30 left.
1: Flight above 5, cleared visual, clear the approach, 30 left.

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0: Hello, this is enemy team 6000. What approach are you set up for? Seven Zulu Delta, resume on navigation. Thank you.

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